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5: Hi, I'm Megan Scully, and this is Crack August Cule on Sunshine 106.8. Ní Baltana, Míle Níge, the Shaska, though. Han Marilyn Monroe, Happy Birthday, Mr. President. Egbrella Uchtaron Merikánach, John F. Kennedy. 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Vila is a knee, Honig Mud on Hade Achtra Dunstra Merikanoch Glee. Aaron Show, Han Sheath Journey, Don't Stop Believing. August Hui and Aaron, Insta Kortacha, Eg Iver Akar. In me Baltana, Gaul Vila is a tree dig, Vispossera Chris Hadfield is boss, August Han Sheath Space Oddity, O David Bowie.
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3: Hi, I'm Megan Scully, and this is Crack August Kjol on Sunshine 106.8. In Ebel's na, Milanigid Noha Hocht, for share August Sunny, railed Erin Hollywood Walk of Fame, Teresh Timpisht in a war Sunny Boss. Posashid in Milanigid Shaska Akar, Ach Skarashid Asichela in Milanigid Shachtel Kuig, Ach Vishi the Gubber in Nish Isarish Lechela, in Milanigid Ocht Ocht, Hanshid I Got You Babe, Lechela, air The Late Show with David Letterman. Níged nócha dó, formos an tús album O Billy Ray Cyrus. Agus vi an tauron, Achy Breaky Heart le fall air. Dan sé bor on Billboard 200 fa shacht dig shachtna. Is é ahar an rail Miley Cyrus.
4: Don't tell my heart, my achy breaky heart. 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
3: Instantly in Hena, Rogu and Tauroni, Samuel Frederick Smith. No, Sam Smith in London. Forshe call, leshen hour on latch le disclosure. Ach, forshe an chedot erne kortige le la la la, oh naughty boy. 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
1: Dublin Castle, just off Dame Street, was the seat of British rule in Ireland until 1922 and is now a major Irish government complex. The majority of the castle dates back to the 18th century, though a castle has stood on the site since the days of King John, the first Lord of Ireland. In its past, it was a prison and also home to the British civil service until the Irish Free State was created. It was then home to various courts, such as the Four Courts, before it was burnt down during the Civil War. The state apartments are located there, along the Chester Beatty Library, and is currently used to host many formal government events, including state dinners. Another purpose for Dublin Castle is that all presidents are inaugurated there. Many foreign dignitaries are hosted there, and Queen Elizabeth made her famous speech at this location during a visit to this country in 2011. For Sunshine 106.8, I'm Lucy Kennedy.

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6: It's 6 o'clock. Good morning, I'm Ellen Butler. Meta is expected to outline today how its latest global cost-cutting measures will affect staff here. The company says it's reducing its global workforce as part of a wider push to fund major investment in artificial intelligence. Daniel Pitcher reports.
7: Staff at the Irish arm of Meta should find out today how a worldwide layoff program will affect them. The company plans to cut around 8,000 jobs globally, roughly 10% of its workforce, as it increases spending on artificial intelligence projects and infrastructure. Meta employs about 1,800 people in Ireland, and reports last month suggested up to 500 jobs here could be affected. The Facebook and Instagram parent company says the cuts are aimed at improving efficiency while funding major investment in AI technology. It follows a 5% reduction in staff last year, which also affected Irish employees.
6: The Media Minister and RTE's Director General have clashed over the treatment of the broadcaster by politicians. Kevin Backhurst will appear before the Oireachtas Media Committee later to discuss the latest pay revelations at RTE. After meeting the Media Minister, Patrick O'Donovan, yesterday, the RTE boss said it had been harshly treated for bringing the news to light. The Minister had a different opinion.
8: I feel we paid the price for transparency here. Like, we decided to put that, to reclassify Derek, to put that out in the public domain, to go through the process. You know, we have paid a price for that.
9: I don't accept that. I don't accept that at all. The government didn't punish him. The government stood by the organisation to make sure that it was able to fulfil its obligations and duties as laid down in statute.
6: Rents rose by the highest rate on record in the first 3 months of this year. Daft.ie's latest report shows the national average increased by 4.4% since December. It's the sharpest quarterly increase since records began in 2002, with the average rent for a two-bed apartment nationwide now more than €2,100 a month. Rents in Galway City are up 18% year on year, with Cork up 13% and Dublin almost 7% higher. Donald Trump hasn't ruled out further strikes on Iran and claimed leaders in Tehran are begging for a deal. It comes after military officials gave evidence to US Congress about an attack that killed over 150 people, including 120 children, at a school in Minab at the start of the conflict. Speaking yesterday, the US Vice President warned Iran there were two options to ending the conflict. J.D. Vance also outlined Washington's aims.
10: We could restart the military campaign, but that's not what the president wants. And I don't think it's what the Iranians want either. We have an opportunity here, I think, to reset the relationship that has existed between Iran and the United States for 47 years, but it takes two to tango.
6: Cocaine remains the most common drug for which people seek treatment. It accounted for 42% of all drug treatment cases last year, a 24% increase on 2024, and the highest number recorded to date, according to the latest figures from the Health Research Board. The number of women seeking treatment for cocaine has increased almost sevenfold, from 284 cases in 2017 to almost 2,000 in 2025. Dr. Anne-Marie Carew, senior researcher at the HRB, says opioids are the second most common drug for which people seek treatment.
11: Cocaine was the most common drug reported. It accounted for just over 4 in every 10 treatment cases. Opioids, which is mainly heroin, that came next. That made up nearly 3 in every 10 cases. And cannabis was third, accounting for almost 2 in every 10 cases.
6: And a new government support scheme for hauliers and coach operators to help with the rising costs linked to the conflict in the Middle East opens for applications today. Payments of up to €1,350 per vehicle will be available depending on fleet size. Applications open at midday on the Department of Transport website and will remain open until the 12th of June. And that's your news at 4 minutes past six.
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14: Cloudy with some sunny spells today. The odd light shower is possible. Highest temperatures of 17 or 18 degrees. That's the latest from the Sunshine Newsroom. We'll have more in an hour.
12: Sunshine 106.8. Sunshine Breakfast with

Kicking off breakfast this morning with the epic All Out of Love on Dublin's easy place to relax. 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I'm Robbie Fogarty. Thanks for joining me for midweek, 20th of May already. And a little later, a chance for you to win tickets to Fawlty Towers on opening night on July 28th. And runs for 1 week only till the 2nd of August. One of the greatest sitcoms of all time. And it's on the stage in Dublin. If you fancy winning a pair of tickets, I got a simple Fawlty Towers question. Yesterday we asked you, what was the name of Manuel's pet rat or his hamster? It was Basil, of course. I would have got you the tickets, but your chance to win after 7 o'clock this morning. And in between, lots and lots of great relaxing music, news, travel, weather and goss. And the Temptations.

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0: dry with a mix of cloud and sunny spells today for Wednesday, May 20th, 15 to 18 degrees. With George Benson there, love that, In Your Eyes on Sunshine 106.8, Dublin's easy place to relax. Have you noticed a lot of people are watching their TV with subtitles these days? Well, it seems because modern films and dramas have mumbling actors and poor sound, according to research, which shows over half of all viewers believe the sound quality and the mumbling on telly is getting worse, and it means we watch TV with our subtitles on certain shows these days. 13% of us have them switched on all the time, with BBC dramas like Jamaica Inn and Happy Valley sparking thousands of complaints because we can't hear what they're saying. I suppose if you mix in regional accents as well that some of us just can't quite tune into, it doesn't help. But have you noticed how a lot of big TV shows are shot very dark these days? When you think of Game of Thrones and some of those big epic scenes that were set at night where you can't see what's going on, I think in some cases it's deliberate because of the awful CGI. But I don't know, maybe I'm just getting a little older and I can't see these things or hear them for that matter. Coming up shortly, a check on the celeb birthdays of the day, Lady A, Toto and more coming up next on Sunshine Breakfast.
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0: 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Welcome to the middle of the week. And Wednesday's celeb birthday list, which includes legendary singer and actress Cher, who is 80 today. She looks incredible for 80. I'm not sure how much of it's real or not. Tony Goldwyn, who starred as the president on TV hit series Scandal with Kerry Washington, is 66 today. Nick Hayward of Haircut 100, and a solo act in his own right these days, is 65. Timothy Oliphant is 58 today. And Josh O'Connor, who you saw more recently in the new Knives Out movie, Wake Up Dead Man, and I know he's going to be starring in the new Spielberg blockbuster this summer. He's 36 today. Happy birthday to the celebs, and to you if you're waking up on yours this morning. You share with Helen Coleman, who's at Broadford Crescent in Ballantyre in South Dublin this morning. Helen, happy birthday from Mel. Hope you have a great day today. Thanks for tuning in to Sunshine Breakfast, where we're back with Rod Stewart and Stevie Wonder next.
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Stevie Wonder. Sunshine Breakfast, Dublin's easy place to relax. Sunshine 106.8 for Wednesday morning. I was looking at some of the second-hand items in marketplaces, and you see the same stuff appearing over and over again. These walking pads that you would have bought for your home gym, portable projectors, home gym kits, and expensive

of kitchen gadgets. And I see a customer finance expert say many shoppers are now realizing that they were sold aspirational versions of life rather than the products they genuinely needed. And it seems we're not to blame for this. Social media can help influence us buying things we don't really need. Have you seen all these face creams that we're supposed to rub on our bodies that are supposed to give us a 10-year younger look that we buy that never seem to work, and all these things that appear on secondhand markets? I do think, in fairness, I've got one of those walking pads gathering dust somewhere at home. And yeah, Louis Armstrong on the way for you shortly, checking in on travel for you before the news at 7. Meanwhile, here's the late Dennis Le Corrier and Dr. Hook. A little bit more.

dry with a mix of cloud and sunny spells for Wednesday, May 20th. Highest temperatures of around 15 to 18 degrees with Louis Armstrong there. What a Wonderful World on Sunshine 106.8, Dublin's easy place to relax. Stand by after 7 for more great music. Hits on the way from Roxette and Gladys Knight, some Anita Baker. And how do you fancy opening night seats at Fawlty Towers at the Bord Gáis Energy Theatre for 1 week only from the 28th of July? We've got a Fawlty Towers question to ask you after 7 o'clock to get in the draw before 10. Stay with

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8: Grand Canal is slow inbound from Harold's Cross Bridge to Portobello this morning. The Concolvid Road busy from Memorial Gardens to Island Bridge. Moby Road onto Phibsborough Road's busy from Whitehall College. And the Finglas Road's queuing from Slaney Road Junction to Hart's Corner.
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12: 106.8. With the latest from the Sunshine Newsroom, I'm Brona Cox. The Media Minister and RTE's Director General have clashed over the treatment of the broadcaster by politicians. Kevin Backhurst will appear before the Oireachtas Media Committee later to discuss the latest pay revelations at RTE. After meeting the Media Minister, Patrick O'Donovan, yesterday, the RTE boss said it has been harshly treated for bringing the news to light. The minister had a different opinion.
13: I feel we've paid the price for transparency here. Like, we decided to put that, to reclassify Derek, to put that out in the public domain to go through the process. You know, we have paid a price for that.
14: I don't accept that. I don't accept that at all. The government didn't punish him. The government stood by the organisation to make sure that it was able to fulfil its obligations and duties as laid down in statute.
12: Meta is expected to outline today how its latest global cost-cutting measures will impact staff here. The company says it's reducing its global workforce as part of a wider push to fund major investment in artificial intelligence. Daniel Pitcher reports.
15: Staff at the Irish arm of Meta should find out today how a worldwide layoff programme will affect them. The company plans to cut around 8,000 jobs globally, roughly 10% of its workforce, as it increases spending on artificial intelligence projects and infrastructure. Meta employs about 1,800 people in Ireland, and reports last month suggested up to 500 jobs here could be affected. The Facebook and Instagram parent company says the cuts are aimed at improving efficiency while funding major investment in AI technology. It follows a 5% reduction in staff last year, which also affected Irish employees.
12: Donald Trump hasn't ruled out further strikes on Iran and claimed leaders in Tehran are begging for a deal. It comes after military officials gave evidence to Congress about an attack that killed over 150 people, including 120 children at a school in Minab at the start of the conflict. Speaking yesterday, the US Vice President warned Iran there are two options to ending the conflict. J.D. Vance also outlined Washington's aims.
16: We could restart the military campaign, but that's not what the president wants, and I don't think it's what the Iranians want either. We have an opportunity here, I think, to reset the relationship that has existed between Iran and the United States for 47 years, but it takes two to tango.
12: Health workers are facing a growing morale crisis, according to new research being presented to TDs and senators today. Forsa says staffing shortages and burnout are placing increasing pressure on frontline health and social care services. Jane McNamara reports.
17: Forsa will tell the Oireachtas Health Committee this morning that understaffing and poor retention are pushing health workers to breaking point. New research commissioned by the union found almost half of healthcare staff surveyed say they feel burnt out often or always. More than two-thirds of workers questioned say they're actively considering leaving their jobs. The union says staffing shortages, growing workloads and poor consultation with frontline staff are damaging morale and affecting patient care. Forsa is calling for faster recruitment, better workforce planning and improved pay equity across the health sector.
12: And the woman accused of opening fire on the Los Angeles home of Rihanna has had her case paused over concerns about her mental health. Ivana Lisette Ortiz denies attempted murder and a string of other charges. Prosecutors say the 35-year-old fired shots at the mansion shared by Rihanna, rapper A$AP Rocky and their children. And that's your news.
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12: Starting with soccer, Arsenal are waking up as Premier League champions for the first time since 2004. Man City's failure to beat Bournemouth last night means that the North London team cannot be overtaken on the final day. Afterwards, City manager Pep Guardiola gave the Gunners their dues.
21: We were close to arriving at this moment and just, of course, on behalf of all Man City and my team, congratulate Arsenal, Mikel, staff, backroom staff, all the players, fans for this Premier League and they deserve.
12: Guardiola also revealed he will sit down and talk with the club's hierarchy at the end of the season over his future. Reports earlier this week indicate the 55-year-old will leave the Etihad this summer after 10 years as manager. Meanwhile, the Premier League relegation battle is going down to the final day after Tottenham lost at Stamford Bridge. Chelsea's 2-1 win over their London rivals means that Tottenham sit just 2 points above West Ham, who are in the relegation zone. West Ham need a win against Leeds and need Spurs to lose to secure their own safety from relegation. Elsewhere, Aston Villa face Freiburg in the Europa League final this evening. The game in Istanbul will kick off at 8 o'clock Irish time. And that's your sport.
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12: Cloudy with some sunny spells today. The odd light shower is possible. Highest temperatures of 17 or 18 degrees. That's the latest from the Sunshine Newsroom. We'll have more in an hour.
18: 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Sunshine Breakfast with Robbie

0: Lace Hill on Sunshine 106.8, Dublin's easy place to relax for Sunshine Breakfast. Wednesday, 20th of May. I'm Robbie Fogarty. We made it to the middle of the week. And it's lovely to have your company on breakfast this morning. There are always those life-changing moments that hit the zeitgeist that you remember where you were when you heard it first. And I see that spat between Roy Keane and Mick McCarthy tops a list of popcorn-grabbing moments or water cooler moments that KFC have put together. And Roy leaving the World Cup squad over the row got 18% of the vote and is number one on the list. Of course, it's been turned into a blockbuster movie with Steve Coogan. Yeah, so it's been committed to celluloid. Bertie Ahern's claiming he didn't have a bank account during the Moriarty Tribunal comes in at number two. The RTE payment scandal gets 15% of the vote at number three. And scandals like the bike shed at the government house and that controversy, Leo Varadkar heading to a festival during COVID, and Nadine Coyle lying about her age on Popstars. Remember that? All those years ago, also make the list. Do you remember where you were when you heard about the Roy Keane row? I was on a bus, actually, when I heard it on my headphones on the radio. Yeah. One of those pivotal moments in Irish history. Elsewhere in the news, I see the National Concert Hall are going to be putting on a series of free outdoor lunchtime concerts next month, with Gemma Hayes and Morgana among the stars, scheduled to play at Wilton Park on Dublin's Grand Canal from the 4th to the 28th of June, every Thursday, in the heart of this one-acre riverside park. So, when June comes around, hopefully the weather will pick up and we'll be able to get outside and enjoy some great music. There's nothing like the sun shining at an outdoor festival or concert. So hopefully that'll come to pass. Today, though, cloudy with sunny spells and the odd light shower this morning. Highs are between 17 and 18 degrees weather-wise today. And if you fancy tickets to opening night of Fawlty Towers, which is at the Bord Gáis Energy Theatre, I've got pairs to give away every day this week. All the details are on the way next on Sunshine Breakfast.
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0: Family Love from Anita Baker. 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Fawlty Towers is coming to Dublin. Bord Gáis Energy Theatre for 1 week only from the 28th of July. The greatest sitcom of all time, in my opinion. And John Cleese has adapted some of those famous moments from those unforgettable 12 episodes on stage. So you can laugh out loud along with Danny Bain, who plays Basil, Paul Nicholas, who plays the Major, and Strictly star Joanne Clifton plays Polly, along with an 18 strong cast to bring some of those favourite moments to life. I've got a pair of opening night tickets for the 28th of July to give away. It's a Tuesday night. Are you free to bring a friend along? Well, why don't you have a go at our competition and answer our simple Fawlty Towers question? Yesterday I wanted to know what was the name of Manuel's rat. Of course it was Basil. We thought it was a hamster. But today I want to know, what does Basil use to beat his Austin 1130 estate in that famous street scene when it broke down? What does he use to beat his Austin estate with? Pop your answer onto WhatsApp 087-188-1068 and make sure you put your name and address on your message. 087-188-1068. What does Basil use to beat his Austin estate car when it breaks down? A hilarious moment from Fawlty Towers coming to the Bord Gáis Theatre. Best of luck in our draw before 10. Cloudy with sunny spells and the odd light shower for Wednesday. Welcome to May 20th. And we've got 17 to 18 degrees. And John standing by now with an update from the Sunshine Newsroom.
1: Good morning, Robbie. Here are your headlines. Cocaine remains the most common drug for which people seek treatment, accounting for 42% of all treatment cases last year, 24% of a rise in 2024, the highest number recorded to date, according to the Health Research Board. Samaritan volunteers answered almost 1,000 calls for help every day last year. Loneliness and isolation remain amongst the biggest issues facing callers, according to its latest impact report. Meta is expected to outline how its latest global cost-cutting measures impact staff in Ireland. The company says it's reducing its global workforce as part of a wider push to fund major investment in artificial intelligence. The Minister for Media, Patrick O'Donovan, and RTE's Director General, Kevin Backhurst, clashed over the treatment of the broadcaster by politicians. Mr. Backhurst will appear before the Oireachtas Media Committee to discuss the latest pay revelations at RTE. A National Day of Action for Mobile Phone Distraction takes place today, supported by South Dublin County Council, Gardaí and the Road Safety Authority as part of National Life Saver Week. And health workers are facing a growing morale crisis, according to research being presented to TDs. Forces says staffing shortages and burnout place increasing pressure on frontline health and social care services. Those are your headlines.
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0: North Strand Road's queuing between Edges Corner and East Wall Road Junction. Traffic on Rat Oath Road southbound is busy from Ratville Road to St Dominic's, with the Finglas Road busy from Glasnevin Cemetery to Hart's Corner. Drumcondra Road onto Dorset Street slow from Frankfleet Bridge to Temple Street, and there's delays along the Grand Canal inbound at Crumlin Road and Portobello Bridge. We'll update travel before the news at 8 here on Sunshine Breakfast. The BBC have finally announced who the presenters of Strictly Come Dancing 2026 will be. We've all the details coming up in the entertainment updates in under 10 minutes. Stay with me.

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0: hero. Hero from Enrique Iglesias on Sunshine, 106.8, Dublin's easy place to relax on Sunshine Breakfast. I'm Robbie Fogarty, checking in on some of the entertainment stories. I see the woman who played the baby, born Georgina Curley in the Irish classic The Snapper, has been celebrating the birth of her own baby, Alana McMullen, who played one of the two infants who played the part of Georgina in the cinema hiss, welcomed her second child, Jamie, over the weekend. And she said the film has become a good luck charm when it comes to her pregnancies. The weekend she had her first baby, The Snapper, was on telly. And then this Friday it was on again. She gave birth to Jamie over the weekend, and she says one day she'll sit down and watch the movie with both her children, and said it was a cool memory to have, see herself being born, even though it wasn't real. And she says, I think I was covered in Vaseline and food colouring for my breakout role. So congratulations to Alana. I wonder, did she have Colin Meaney on standby? Red alert! That's one of the best movies ever to have come out of Ireland. And over to Strictly Come Dancing, and BBC have confirmed that Emma Willis will be presenting Strictly Come Dancing along with Johannes Radebe and Josh Widdicombe. Yeah, she's going to be on screen this September, and they'll take the place of Tess Daly and Claudia Winkleman after their retirement after 11 years. And she says, it's no secret I'm a huge fan of Strictly. I've cheered and danced along from my sofa for years, but she says it's going to be impossible to fill the shoes that Tess and Claudia had left behind. But she's looking forward to spending her weekends with Josh and Jojo. Josh said dancing the Charleston dressed as a penguin was his career high, and Johannes said returning to Strictly in this new role is beyond anything he ever imagined. No stress on the first night, no pressure. Coming up shortly, a check on the travel for you. Tunes from Chicago and Brian Ferry too, as we head to news at 8.
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0: Cruinniún an Óg, Ireland's National Day of Creativity, is back on Saturday, 6th of June, all over the island of Ireland. 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
2: 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I really do recommend that people try get out to an event near them. 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

Cloudy with sunny spells and the odd light shower this morning. Highs are between 17 and 18 degrees for Wednesday, 20th of May, with Brian Ferry there. Slave to Love on Sunshine, 106.8, Dublin's easy place to relax. Speaking of the weather, forecasters have boosted the odds to 82% that El Nino will form in the coming months, and 37% that it will be a strong one. And residents in California who may remember the disaster of 1997 and 98 will be a little nervous of this weather pattern, which left 17 people dead. And a typical El Nino, which brings heavy rainfall to the dry state of California, can push what they described as the subtropical jet stream that creates a lot of wet weather. So according to scientists, it's not guaranteed it'll be a super El Nino, but the potential is there. I think we're living in an era now where extreme weather patterns are happening not only in California but all over the world, so hopefully that won't come to pass. Coming up after the news, it's from Cyndi Lauper and Phil Collins. Got some Ed Sheeran to get you into your Wednesday. Paul Williams is speaking about his song How I'm a Celeb South Africa. Her breakdown didn't make the TV screens. We'll talk about that in the entertainment update after the latest news on the Sunshine Newsroom next.

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11: Frascati Road northbound is queuing from Newtown Avenue to Mount Marion this morning. Traffic on the Ranelagh Road northbound is slow from Marlborough Junction to the Triangle. John's Road is congested from Houston Station towards the North Keys, with Finglas Road busy from Glasnevin Cemetery to Hart's Corner.
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16: With the latest from the Sunshine Newsroom, I'm Brona Cox. The Media Minister and RTE's Director General have clashed over the treatment of the broadcaster by politicians. Kevin Backhurst will appear before the Oireachtas Media Committee later to discuss the latest pay revelations at RTE. After meeting the Media Minister, Patrick O'Donovan, yesterday, the RTE boss said it has been harshly treated for bringing the news to light. The minister had a different opinion.
17: I feel we've paid the price for transparency here. Like, we decided to put that, to reclassify Derek, to put that out in the public domain, to go through the process. You know, we have paid a price for that.
18: I don't accept that. I don't accept that at all. The government didn't punish him. The government stood by the organisation to make sure that it was able to fulfil its obligations and duties as laid down in statute.
16: Meta is expected to outline today how its latest global cost-cutting measures will impact staff here. The company says it's reducing its global workforce as part of a wider push to fund major investment in artificial intelligence. Daniel Pitcher reports.
19: Staff at the Irish arm of Meta should find out today how a worldwide layoff programme will affect them. The company plans to cut around 8,000 jobs globally, roughly 10% of its workforce, as it increases spending on artificial intelligence projects and infrastructure. Meta employs about 1,800 people in Ireland, and reports last month suggested up to 500 jobs here could be affected. The Facebook and Instagram parent company says the cuts are aimed at improving efficiency while funding major investment in AI technology. It follows a 5% reduction in staff last year, which also affected Irish employees.
16: Donald Trump hasn't ruled out further strikes on Iran and claimed leaders in Tehran are begging for a deal. It comes after military officials gave evidence to Congress about an attack that killed over 150 people, including 120 children, at a school in Minab at the start of the conflict. Speaking yesterday, the US vice president warned Iran there are two options to ending the conflict. J.D. Vance also outlined Washington's aims.
20: We could restart the military campaign, but that's not what the president wants, and I don't think it's what the Iranians want either. We have an opportunity here, I think, to reset the relationship that has existed between Iran and the United States for 47 years, but it takes two to tango.
16: Health workers are facing a growing morale crisis, according to new research being presented to TDs and senators today. Forza says staffing shortages and burnout are placing increasing pressure on frontline health and social care services. Jane McNamara reports.
21: Forza will tell the Oireachtas Health Committee this morning that understaffing and poor retention are pushing health workers to breaking point. New research commissioned by the union found almost half of healthcare staff surveyed say they feel burnt out often or always. More than two-thirds of workers questioned say they are actively considering leaving their jobs. The union says staffing shortages, growing workloads and poor consultation with frontline staff are damaging morale and affecting patient care. Forza is calling for faster recruitment, better workforce planning and improved pay equity across the health sector.
16: And the woman accused of opening fire on the Los Angeles home of Rihanna has had her case paused over concerns about her mental health. Ivana Lisette Ortiz denies attempted murder and a string of other charges. Prosecutors say the 35-year-old fired shots at the mansion shared by Rihanna, rapper A$AP Rocky and their children. And that's your news.
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16: Starting with soccer, Arsenal are waking up as Premier League champions for the first time since 2004. Man City's failure to beat Bournemouth last night means that the North London team cannot be overtaken on the final day. Afterwards, City manager Pep Guardiola gave the Gunners their dues.
23: We were close to arriving at the last moment, and just, of course, on behalf of all Man City, my team, congratulate Arsenal, Mikel, staff, backroom staff, all the players, fans for this Premier League and they deserve.
16: Guardiola also revealed he will sit down and talk with the club's hierarchy at the end of the season over his future. Reports earlier this week indicate the 55-year-old will leave the Etihad this summer after 10 years as manager. Meanwhile, the Premier League relegation battle is going down to the final day after Tottenham lost at Stamford Bridge. Chelsea's 2-1 win over their London rivals means that Tottenham sit just 2 points above West Ham, who are in the relegation zone. West Ham need a win against Leeds and need Spurs to lose to secure their own safety from relegation. Elsewhere, Aston Villa face Freiburg in the Europa League final this evening. The game in Istanbul will kick off at 8 o'clock Irish time. And that's your sport.
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2: Thánaiste to Simon Harris said Gardaí regulators and government departments will investigate suspicious betting activity on Polymarket linked to the Dublin Central by-election. He described the platform as a wild west of unregulated betting and said authorities should examine possible money laundering. Reports said more than $1 million was wagered on the election outcome, including large bets against Jared Hutch winning a seat. There is no suggestion of wrongdoing by any candidate. Meta will begin notifying staff affected by plans to cut 8,000 jobs worldwide, around 10% of its workforce. It's not yet known how the layoffs will affect the company's Irish operations, where about 1,800 people are employed. The cuts, first reported last month, are part of wider organisational changes aimed at improving the company's AI operations. And that's your business news.
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3: 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Amsha imach gardet.
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1: La takiacht o RTE. Dublin's weather on Sunshine 106.8.
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2: Cloudy with some sunny spells today. The odd light shower is possible. Highest temperatures of 17 or 18 degrees. That's the latest from the Sunshine Newsroom. We'll have more in an hour.
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0: Elton John and Your Song on Sunshine 106.8, Dublin's easy place to relax for Wednesday, 20th of May. You've made it to the middle of the week, and it's lovely to have your company for brekkie this morning. I'm Robbie Fogarty. I see the National Lottery staff yesterday at Apple Green and Gorey were celebrating the first ever 1 million euro scratch card prize, which was sold there. The first time in lotto history that someone's won a million on a scratch card after the launch of the All Cash Millionaire game. And the store manager Rita said to sell the very first 1 million euro scratch card is an incredible milestone, and we're thrilled it happened right here. It's a moment we'll never forget in the store, and we're delighted to play a part in such a big win. For years I wondered why all these shop owners are getting so excited about a winner in their store. Not only is it good publicity, I think they get a few bob as well, don't they? I only found that years later, but yeah, they look pretty excited. Not as excited as you'd be if you were the actual winner of the cash, so congratulations to whoever that is. And Arthur Gironlian is going to join his husband Brian Dowling as a host of the 6 o'clock show during the summer months on Virgin Media after the departure of Katja Mia. And our permanent replacement is yet to be announced, but Arthur's going to do some shows and says, "I love live TV, especially when there's dancing. I thrive on it." And he went on to say, "We've done so many things together, but we've never hosted a TV show together. So you never know what could happen. There could be a bit of a domestic, couldn't there? Over who left the immersion on. Live on TV." So yeah, sure they're both looking forward to that. Cloudy with sunny spells and the odd light shower this morning. Highs of between 17 and 18 degrees. And you fancy some tickets to Fawlty Towers at the Bord Gáis Energy Theatre. Have opening night seats to give away for the 28th of July. All the details in our competition next on Sunshine Breakfast.
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0: Dan Rimes and Can't Fight the Moonlight on Sunshine 106.8, Dublin's easy place to relax. It's Sunshine Breakfast. It's been described as the greatest British sitcom of all time, despite only having 12 unforgettable episodes. And it's coming to the Bord Gáis Energy Theatre for 1 week only, Fawlty Towers, from July 28th. And John Cleese has adapted some of those unforgettable moments for the stage with an 18-strong cast, including Danny Bain as Basil and Strictly star Joanne Clifton as Polly. And we've got tickets to give away every day this week for opening night on Tuesday, July 28th. So we've been asking you simple Fawlty Towers questions. Yesterday I wanted to know the name of Manuel's rat. Of course it was Basil. And today I want to know what Basil uses to beat his Austin 1130 estate car with when it broke down in that famous scene at the side of the road. What did he use to beat his Austin estate car with? Pop it on a WhatsApp along with your name and address and send it to 087-188-1068. That's 087-188-1068. And we'll get you in the draw for a pair of opening night tickets before 10 this morning. Cloudy with sunny spells and the odd light shower this morning. Highs are between 17 and 18 degrees. Welcome to Wednesday. Let's get the update from John at the Sunshine Newsroom.
1: Good morning, Robbie. Here are your headlines. Cocaine remains the most common drug for which people seek treatment, accounting for 42% of all treatment cases last year, 24% of a rise in 2024, the highest number recorded to date, according to the Health Research Board. Samaritan volunteers answered almost 1,000 calls for help every day last year. Loneliness and isolation remain amongst the biggest issues facing callers, according to its latest impact report. Meta is expected to outline how its latest global cost-cutting measures impact staff in Ireland. The company says it's reducing its global workforce as part of a wider push to fund major investment in artificial intelligence. The Minister for Media, Patrick O'Donovan, and RTE's Director General, Kevin Backhurst, clashed over the treatment of the broadcaster by politicians. Mr. Backhurst will appear before the Oireachtas Media Committee to discuss the latest pay revelations at RTE. A National Day of Action for Mobile Phone Distraction takes place today, supported by South Dublin County Council, Gardaí and the Road Safety Authority as part of National Lifesaver Week. And health workers are facing a growing morale crisis, according to research being presented to TDs. Forces says staffing shortages and burnout place increasing pressure on frontline health and social care services. Those are your headlines.
2: Sunshine, traffic and travel.
3: 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Cataract surgery from just £1,800. Surgery within 2 weeks. And up to €1,500 reimbursed for the HSE cross-border scheme.
0: Visit from Douglas to this morning with slow traffic northbound on Frascati Road from Newtown Avenue to Mount Marion Avenue. Clonsky Road northbound is congested from Bird Avenue to Beech Hill Road. Temple Oak Road is slow between Terranure College and Terranure Cross, and traffic on Ranelagh Road is slow from Marlborough Road to the Triangle. John's Road's also slow, passing Houston Station towards the North Keys. We'll update travel before news at 9 here on Sunshine Breakfast. It seems one of Vogue Williams' meltdowns on I'm a Celeb, Get Me Out of Here last year, never made it to the screen. She's been revealing all next on the edited update in under 10 minutes.

0: See, Yvonne Connolly, Ronan's ex-wife, opened up about recovering from her bad horse riding accident back in 2019 with facial trauma, a broken arm after getting kicked by a horse. And she says, I was back in the saddle pretty soon after that, and I've had other accidents since then, but that's the nature of horses. And she explained how she broke most of the bones in her face, but was able to have facial surgery at St. James's Hospital. And she says, it took years to settle. And when COVID came along, I was probably the only person happy to wear a mask for a while. And it's something I adjusted to and got on with. But she says, for me, psychologically, the scars on my nose, kind of on the other side of my face for a long time, it took its toll. And she says, I nearly lost my eye and there was a lot of damage around there as well. But she says, I'm very good at the makeup and all that kind of thing. And psychologically, I tried not to dwell on it and brought my daughters up with the mantra, looks aren't everything. And of course, she's had her husband, John Conroy, as her support as well. So I'm glad it all worked out in the end. And yeah, she's been speaking about it on radio recently. There's Ronan, the ex. Life's a roller coaster on Sunshine 106.8, Dublin's easy place to relax. Vogue Williams in the news as well, and has admitted she had a breakdown on the last series of I'm a Celeb, Get Me Out of Here, but the boss has never aired it, as she was remembering the star-studded lineup, which was won by Angry Ginge, of course, the YouTuber, and recently announced that she's expecting baby number 4 with her husband Spencer Matthews. And she says, on the show, I struggled with a lack of sleep and had a mental breakdown. The jungle was really hard and she was quite obsessed with getting enough sleep, and then was jet lagged from the trip to Australia, and was speaking to Catherine Ryan on the podcast about how the fire was on all night and the frogs screamed and she wasn't getting enough sleep. So eventually she had a bit of a mental breakdown, which they didn't air. And she says, thankfully they didn't, because I looked completely insane. It was all down to sleep deprivation. But despite all of that, she was delighted to have taken part in the show and really enjoyed sleeping in the outdoors, and went on to say, people see the show as being set in the jungle, but it's really a TV set when you're sitting in the middle of it all. So reminiscing about I'm a Celeb, probably just as well we didn't see that on TV. It just gets me wondering what we don't get to see, or what ends up on the cutting room floor on a show like that. Tina Turner on the way. John Legend 2 checking in on travel before the news at 9. This is Sunshine Breakfast.
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highs of 18 degrees for Wednesday, 20th of May. Cloudy with sunny spells and the odd light shower this morning. And John Legend on the radio. All of Me on Sunshine 106.8, Dublin's easy place to relax. See, 4 out of 10 people have hit what they call peak technology and are reluctant to learn anything new about the digital worlds. It gets like that, doesn't it, sometimes? In this poll, more and more people are feeling overwhelmed than excited about the pace that tech is developing in. And as a result, over a third sometimes feel so disconnected from the online world, they avoid interacting with it entirely. And it has a knock-on effect, with 12% of people struggling to contact their GP because of the online process, having to access their bank accounts or book flights. So other people have missed out on important information or services because they've just had enough of tech. And then, of course, there are people who never really got into technology, maybe some older people who probably don't have a smartphone and are now being sort of left behind by tech. Because let's face it, it's harder and harder to go into a bank to talk to a human being these days. So that's kind of interesting. Peak technology. Have you reached it? Yes, with your Insta. Coming up after the news, tunes on the way from James Taylor and Michael Bublé. Got some Randy Crawford to ease you into Wednesday morning. We'll check in on the telly diary and give you a chance to win a pair of tickets for opening night of Fawlty Towers at the Bord Gáis Energy Theatre. Going to do our draw before 10 o'clock. So I hope you can stay with me after

0: Sranga bil letrachas hartar de gúni, agus déitach se bheith cuntortach dal gardóf. 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
10: Crusher Street onto Manor Street's backed up after Hanlon's Corner to North King Street Junction this morning. Finglas Road's slow passing Glasnevin Cemetery towards Hart's Corner, with the southbound M50 busy between Finglas and Blanchardstown. Clonsky Road is still slow from Byrne Avenue Junction to Beech Hill Road, and traffic on Temple Oak Road is slow northbound between Terenure College and Terenure Cross.
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15: With the latest from the Sunshine Newsroom, I'm Brona Cox. Meta's employees in Ireland are expected to hear today if they'll be affected by job losses. The parent company of Facebook and Instagram announced last month it was cutting 10% of its global workforce. Jessica Woodlock reports.
16: 10% of Meta's 8,000 employees worldwide will lose their job after the company announced it was investing more money into artificial intelligence. Irish employees are waiting to hear if they'll be in the firing line. Around 1,800 people are employed by the company in Ireland. If they're affected by this round of cuts, the government will receive a collective redundancy notice today informing it of the decision.
15: Rents rose in tandem with the government's rental reforms. The Daft.ie research shows the national average rent rose by 4.4% from December to March this year, the sharpest increase it has ever recorded. On average, a two-bed apartment will now put you out more than €2,000 a month, while those looking in Dublin should expect to pay more than €2,600. Professor of Economics at Trinity College Dublin and author of the report, Ronan Lyons, says new rental control rules, which came into effect on the 1st of March, are likely to have driven the increase.
17: That means if you were a landlord and you were well below the market because of rent pressure zones over the last 10 years or so, now has been your opportunity in the last 2 months or so to reset to the market. And it looks like, in particular in the cities around the country, that landlords have taken that opportunity with that big increase.
15: RTE bosses will appear before the Oireachtas Media Committee later to discuss the latest pay controversy at the broadcaster. Yesterday, Director General Kevin Backhurst met with the Media Minister Patrick O'Donovan after presenter Derek Mooney's pay was reclassified. Minister O'Donovan says he received assurances there are no other major controversies around the corner.
18: I've asked RTE on the way out, is there any other landmines that I should be made aware of? To which, they have responded to me by saying, not that we're aware of. To be fair to the representatives of the organisation that were here today, I take them at their word.
15: There's been an increase in people seeking treatment for new psychoactive substances. Demand rose by 50% in 2025 compared to the previous year, according to the Health Research Board. Treatment for synthetic cannabinoid-type drugs, including HHC, which was made illegal last summer, was reported most frequent. Dr. Anne-Marie Carew, senior researcher at the HRB, says new psychoactive substances can be dangerous because their contents and strength are unknown.
19: These are synthetic drugs designed to mimic substances like cannabis or cocaine or ecstasy, and they're often chemically altered to avoid legal controls. Last year, we saw the largest year-on-year increase in MPS treatment cases across the entire reporting period. These were mainly cannabis-type substances, including HHC. Now, these types of substances can be unpredictable and can be more dangerous.
15: And a new study suggests we should quadruple the amount of exercise we do in a week for maximum health benefits. Researchers in China say their findings show that exerting ourselves for 610 minutes could be the optimal amount. The HSE recommends adults do at least 150 minutes of moderate intensity exercise every week. And that's your news.
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22: It's Neuex Newman's kitchens, floors, decks and doors.
15: Starting with soccer, Man City manager Pep Guardiola has congratulated Arsenal on becoming Premier League champions for the first time in 22 years. City's 1-1 draw at Bournemouth means Mikel Arteta's side can't be caught on the final day. Guardiola says he still needs to talk to the City chairman about his future, despite reports suggesting he will definitely leave the club at the end of the season. Meanwhile, the Premier League relegation battle is going down to the final day after Tottenham lost at Stamford Bridge. Chelsea's 2-1 win over their London rivals means that Tottenham sit just 2 points above West Ham, who are in the relegation zone. West Ham need a win against Leeds and need Spurs to lose to secure their own safety from relegation. Elsewhere, Aston Villa face Freiburg in the Europa League final this evening. The game in Istanbul will kick off at 8 o'clock Irish time. And in Gaelic games, the Leinster under-20 hurling hurling final is down for decision in Portlaoise later. Holders Kilkenny take on Galway, with the winner also going through to the All-Ireland final against Clare later this month. Throw-in at O'More Park is at 25-8. And that's your sport.
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15: Fáiste Simon Harris said Gardaí regulators and government departments will investigate suspicious betting activity on Polymarket linked to the Dublin Central by-election. He described the platform as a wild west of unregulated betting and said authorities should examine possible money laundering. Reports said more than $1 million was wagered on the election outcome, including large bets against Jared Hutch winning a seat. There is no suggestion of wrongdoing by any candidate. Meta will begin notifying staff affected by plans to cut 8,000 jobs worldwide, around 10% of its workforce. It's not yet known how the layoffs will affect the company's Irish operations, where about 1,800 people are employed. The cuts, first reported last month, are part of wider organisational changes aimed at improving the company's AI operations. And that's your business news.
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15: Cloudy with some sunny spells today. The odd light shower is possible. Highest temperatures of 17 or 18 degrees. That's the latest from the Sunshine Newsroom. We'll have more in an hour.
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0: miles you made. Sunshine Breakfast with Bruno Mars, wrapping up a great mix of songs to get you into your working morning after nine when I was your man on Sunshine 106.8, Dublin's easy place to relax. Fawlty Towers opening for business at the Bord Gáis Energy Theatre for a week from July 28th to August 2nd, with John Cleese putting together some of the show's most unforgettable moments for the stage, and an 18-strong cast starring Danny Bain as Basil and Joanne Clifton of Strictly Fame as Polly. And I have a pair of opening night tickets to give away every day between now and 10 o'clock. And each day I'm asking you a simple Fawlty Towers question to get you in the draw. We asked you yesterday, what was the name of Manuel's pet rat or hamster? It was Basil, of course. And today, what does Basil use to beat his Austin 1130 estate with when it breaks down? Okay, do you remember that famous scene at the side of the road when his Austin gave up? What did he beat his car with? 087-188-1068 on WhatsApp with your name and address and your answer. That's 087-188-1068, and you could be winning tickets to Fawlty Towers at the Bord Gáis Energy Theatre in our draw before 10.
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0: Chapelet's bypass onto Concorwood Road is backed for a kilometre before Memorial Gardens to Island Bridge. Memorial Road slow between St Vincent's and Balls Bridge, and the Nace Road congested from the M50 to Long Mile Road Junction. To Connell Road, slow between David Road and Emmett Road. Stillorgan Road onto Donnybrook Road, slow. And the Ranelagh Road, slow northbound from Marlborough Road to the Triangle. We'll update travel before news at 10 here on Sunshine Breakfast. Ray Goggins is back on Uncharted tonight on RTE1 with a couple of sports stars to put through their paces in Costa Rica. One of the shows we got on your telly diary. And tunes from Elvis and the Bee Gees coming up too.
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0: because you love for the Bee Gees. Sunshine 106.8, Dublin's easy place. So you'll relax on Sunshine Breakfast. Got a message from Cassie Kill yesterday to give a shout out around this time. And she says, I listen to your show every morning on my way to school and it always makes the drive better. Wednesday is my graduation and I was wondering if you'd give a shout out to St. Gerard's Gumball Rally. It would mean so much to all of us graduating students and thanks for the mornings. Our school is in Bray. And they're doing the tradition where you try to complete a list of tasks in a certain amount of time. So that sounds interesting. St. Gerard's Gumball Rally happening today. And I'm kind of fascinated by what that's all about. But congratulations on your graduation, Cassie, and all the students at St. Gerard's. Thanks so much for tuning in every morning to Sunshine Breakfast. On the box tonight on Corrie, Gary Len Summer in here. At 8:30 on Virgin One, Jodie plants suspicions in Daniel's head and Sarah's behaviour raises eyebrows on tonight's episode. Another hilarious Amanda Land on BBC One at 9 o'clock tonight, where she has to dispose of a sofa and finds some unwanted items beneath the cushions. On Surgeons, A Life at the Edge on BBC Two, they must remove part of a patient's tongue and reconstruct it to save her from an aggressive cancer. And over on RTÉ One at 9:35, Ray Goggins challenges Olympian Kieran McGeehan and football star Michael Dara McCauley to trek, run, cycle and kayak their way across Costa Rica. Uncharted with Ray, 9:35 on RTÉ One tonight. Joe's going to be here to wind down your evening with your mellow moments as always from 7 to the wee small hours. And I'm back with a winner for our Fawlty Towers tickets, Joe Cocker, Jennifer Warnes and more.
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17 to 18 degrees for Wednesday, May 20th. Cloudy with sunny spells and the odd light shower this morning. And Stevie Wonder there, Part-Time Lover on Sunshine 106.8, Dublin's easy place to relax. Enda Murphy's on his way with hits from Christina Aguilera and Simply Red to take you through your work day. And he's also got a chance for you to win a pet health plan from Village Vets Pet Health to give away every day this week. Unlimited pet visits, annual vaccinations, health checks and more as he takes you through the work and morning. I got a winner to give tickets to Fawlty Towers on opening night. All morning we asked you, what does Basil use to beat his Austin estate with when it broke down? Of course, it was a tree branch. It's probably one of the most famous moments from that sitcom. And congratulations to Phil McDonald at Walnut Close in Kingswood Heights in Tala for winning our tickets to opening night of Fawlty Towers at the Bord Gáis Energy Theatre on the 28th of July. It's there for 1 week only, one of the greatest sitcoms of all time, taking to the stage. And is on his way, then Carol Dooley will be in for the rest of your afternoon. She's got a two-night B&B stay for two to give away to the Hawthorn by Galway Bay, Ireland's newest five-star destination. So I hope you can spend your day enjoying the music with us. I'm Robbie Fogarty.

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1: 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Here's a letter that was submitted last year.
2: 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Some of us build things, some of us draw, some of us dance, some of us imagine quietly, but all of us have ideas. And Cruinniún na nOg is our day that says, your ideas matter. It's not about winning or being the best. It's about making something, anything, that's ours. Like a song with no words, a drawing that makes no sense, a robot made from cereal boxes, a dream that doesn't need permission. 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
9: Merrion Road northbound is very slow between St Vincent's Hospital and Bald's Bridge, with the Nace Road congested from M50 to Long Mile Road Junction. Stillorgan Road under Donnybrook Road is backed between the bus depot and Marlborough Road Junction, with the Swords Road slow between Whitehall Flyover and Griffith Avenue, and Moby Road busy onto the Phibsborough Road.
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14: With the latest from the Sunshine Newsroom, I'm Brona Cox. Meta's employees in Ireland are expected to hear today if they'll be affected by job losses. The parent company of Facebook and Instagram announced last month it was cutting 10% of its global workforce. Jessica Woodlock reports.
15: 10% of Meta's 8,000 employees worldwide will lose their job after the company announced it was investing more money into artificial intelligence. Irish employees are waiting to hear if they'll be in the firing line. Around 1,800 people are employed by the company in Ireland. If they're affected by this round of cuts, the government will receive a collective redundancy notice today informing it of the decision.
14: Rents rose in tandem with the government's rental reforms. The Daft.ie research shows the national average rent rose by 4.4% from December to March this year, the sharpest increase it has ever recorded. On average, a two-bed apartment will now put you out more than €2,000 a month, while those looking in Dublin should expect to pay more than €2,600. Professor of Economics at Trinity College Dublin and author of the report, Ronan Lyons, says new rental control rules, which came into effect on the 1st of March, are likely to have driven the increase.
16: That means if you were a landlord and you were well below the market because of rent pressure zones over the last 10 years or so, now has been your opportunity in the last 2 months or so to reset to the market. And it looks like, in particular in the cities around the country, that landlords have taken that opportunity with that big increase.
14: RTE bosses will appear before the Oireachtas Media Committee later to discuss the latest pay controversy at the broadcaster. Yesterday, Director General Kevin Backhurst met with the Media Minister Patrick O'Donovan after presenter Derek Mooney's pay was reclassified. Minister O'Donovan says he received assurances there are no other major controversies around the corner.
17: I've asked RTE on the way out, is there any other landmines that I should be made aware of? To which, they have responded to me by saying, not that we're aware of. To be fair to the representatives of the organisation that were here today, I take them at their word.
14: There's been an increase in people seeking treatment for new psychoactive substances. Demand rose by 50% in 2025 compared to the previous year, according to the Health Research Board. Treatment for synthetic cannabinoid-type drugs, including HHC, which was made illegal last summer, was reported most frequent. Dr. Anne-Marie Carew, senior researcher at the HRB, says new psychoactive substances can be dangerous because their contents and strength are unknown.
18: These are synthetic drugs designed to mimic substances like cannabis or cocaine or ecstasy, and they're often chemically altered to avoid legal controls. Last year, we saw the largest year-on-year increase in MPS treatment cases across the entire reporting period. These were mainly cannabis-type substances, including HHC. Now, these types of substances can be unpredictable and can be more dangerous.
14: And a new study suggests we should quadruple the amount of exercise we do in a week for maximum health benefits. Researchers in China say their findings show that exerting ourselves for 610 minutes could be the optimal amount. The HSE recommends adults do at least 150 minutes of moderate intensity exercise every week. And that's your news.
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13: It's Neuex Newman's kitchen, floors, decks and doors.
14: Starting with soccer, Man City manager Pep Guardiola has congratulated Arsenal on becoming Premier League champions for the first time in 22 years. City's 1-1 draw at Bournemouth means Mikel Arteta's side can't be caught on the final day. Guardiola says he still needs to talk to the City chairman about his future, despite reports suggesting he will definitely leave the club at the end of the season. Meanwhile, the Premier League relegation battle is going down to the final day after Tottenham lost at Stamford Bridge. Chelsea's 2-1 win over their London rivals means that Tottenham sit just 2 points above West Ham, who are in the relegation zone. West Ham need a win against Leeds and need Spurs to lose to secure their own safety from relegation. Elsewhere, Aston Villa face Freiburg in the Europa League final this evening. The game in Istanbul will kick off at 8 o'clock Irish time. And in Gaelic games, the Leinster under-20 hurling final is down for decision in Portlaoise later. Holders Kilkenny take on Galway, with the winner also going through to the All-Ireland final against Clare later this month. Throw-in at O'Moore Park is at 25-8. And that's your sport.
20: Quite the unconventional grill setup you got there, Barry. Still, those marinated pork chops smell, nice.
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14: Cloudy with some sunny spells today. The odd light shower is possible. Highest temperatures of 17 or 18 degrees. That's the latest from the Sunshine Newsroom. We'll have more in an hour.
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0: This is Sunshine, 106.8, Dublin's easy place to relax. And Lionel Richie, stuck on you, you're stuck with me for the next few hours. It's Enda Murphy with you. Good morning. Welcome along to Wednesday, the 20th of May. If it is your birthday today, you share it with the likes of Cher. Yeah, she's 80 today and looking good too. Nick Hayward, the singer with Haircut 100, he's 65, still doing the do, still touring, still recording. Louis Theroux, British documentary filmmaker. I like him, he's good, he's 56. Busta Rhymes, the American singer and rapper, is 54. Josh O'Connor, English actor, plays Prince Charles in The Crown. He is 36 today. Jack Gleeson, Irish actor, brilliant actor too, he's 34. Martin Ware, musician with Heaven 17, is celebrating his birthday today as well. He is 70, and if it is your birthday today, happy birthday to you.
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2: 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Paul Mescal Sr. joins a cast of 30 performers for Are You Dancing, a show band story at the Gaiety Theatre. I'll be chatting to him about his famous son and his show band memories. On Travel Talk this week with Ed Finn, he tells us about the recent Mediterranean cruise he took aboard the Sunset Princess with Click and Go, where he sailed from Athens to Barcelona. An Irish lecturer, actor and now author, Mike Timms, talks to us about his life as a wanderer and his mindful journey along the Camino, all featuring in his new book, To Walk the Way. Plus a look at the big events for the weekend in our What's On Guides. 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
12: Located near Dunleary Town Centre between Glastool and the seafront, the People's Park is a public park where a former Martello Tower was built in 1805. The park was developed by the then Kingston Town Commissioners towards the end of the 19th century in the formal Victorian style. It was enclosed by wrought iron railings and gates, with the most prominent entrances off Georgia Street and Queen's Road. The park was officially opened to the public on September 29, 1890 by its designer, Mr. J.L. Robinson, chairman of the Kingston Town Commissioners. The park is approximately 2 hectares in size and is bounded by Summerhill Road, Park Road and a railway cutting. There is a bandstand in the centre of the park with a playground to the east. There are 2 fountains in the park as well as tea rooms and a garden for the blind. The park comes alive every Sunday when market vendors sell a variety of food and crafts at the market stalls throughout the year. For Sunshine 106.8, I'm Niamh Kavanagh.
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0: That's Ace. 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Excellence in veterinary care, because your pet deserves the best. All this week we're playing Celebs and Their Pets, coming up after 11. Your chance to win a daily prize of a Village Vets Pet Health Plan. And this is a great health plan, believe you me, I know. We've got a little doggy. He's 6 now. He's a Japanese Spitz. And it can be a little bit expensive, to say the least. So this is a great prize. Listen up, your chance to win coming up again today after 11. Now, weather-wise, do you have the heat on or off in your house? Just don't know what to do these days. Today, variable amounts of clouds, some sunny spells, the odd light shower, highs 17 to 18 degrees.
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11: The Finglas Road is slow from Slaney Road Junction to Hart's Corner. Donnybrook Road is busy between Anglesey Bridge and Marlborough Road.
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15: Sunshine 106.8. with the latest from the Sunshine Newsroom. I'm Brona Cox. A man in his 20s has died in a road crash in County Carlow. The car he was driving crashed on the R702 between Boris and Gores Bridge at about 20 past 6 this morning. His body remains at the scene and the road has been sealed off for a forensic examination. Anyone who was travelling in the area between 5:30 and 6:30 this morning is asked to contact Gardaí. Market rents are now 40% above pre-COVID levels. The latest Daft.ie report recorded a 4.4% increase between December and March, the highest quarterly jump since its records began in 2002. These latest figures incorporate the first month of the government's new rent reforms, which kicked in on March 1st. Social Democrats housing spokesperson Rory Hearn says the government's approach clearly isn't working.
16: We have been very critical that this government has chased this really expensive build-to-rent institutional investor type private investment, which is charging these huge rents. And that is not a sustainable model of delivery of housing. If the average rent, right, of Dublin, 2,600, that equates to 31,200 a year.
15: Meta employees here are waiting to find out if they'll be impacted by global job cuts. Last month, the parent company of Facebook and Instagram announced it would be making 10% of its workforce redundant. If any of the 1,800 Irish workers are affected, the government will receive a collective redundancy notice today, informing it of the decision. Meta says it's part of a wider push to fund major investment in artificial intelligence. Health workers are being pushed to breaking point by staffing shortages and burnout. That's according to research by both FORSA and the Irish Medical Organisation, which will be presented to TDs and senators this morning. Two-thirds of healthcare workers surveyed by FORSA say they're actively considering leaving their job, while 90% of doctors reported unsafe staffing levels, according to the IMO. Its president, Matthew Sadlier, says bad metrics in hospitals are contributing to the wider problem.
17: All we measure are what we call the hotel costs. What is the waiting list to be seen? How soon are you seen? How soon are you discharged? And can we get to stay in hospital as short as possible? We should be measuring how sick is the person? How much better did the person get? Did they have a long period of time out of hospital?
15: A Dublin City councillor has been questioned about a video he posted calling for a real final solution against satanic Jewish people. The one-minute clip, which starts with footage of Adolf Hitler, was added to Philip Sutcliffe's status on WhatsApp on Monday. It's since been deleted. Conor Gallagher from the Irish Times says they contacted the former Olympic boxer about the video.
18: He expressed some confusion about it. He says he didn't really understand how it was posted. He says he doesn't think he looked at it. He says he probably posted something that he shouldn't have, and says that he often shares things on without looking at them.
15: And Emerald Park has announced the opening date for its new dinosaur-themed land. Lost Valley Land of Dinosaurs will be open to the public on June 6th and includes a family ride called the Swingosaurus. It follows a €3 million investment at the theme park and zoo in County Meath. And that's your news.
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15: Starting with soccer, Arsenal are Premier League champions for the first time since 2004. They can't be caught after second-placed Man City drew 1-1 at Bournemouth. Meanwhile, Tottenham's 2-1 defeat at Chelsea means the relegation fight will go down to the final day. Spurs are 2 points above the drop zone, with West Ham still able to catch them. Manager Roberto De Zerbi thinks they have what it takes to get the result they need against Everton on Sunday.
22: We play in our stadium with our fans. We have to result on three with our qualities, with character, with pride, with courage. We have to play.
15: Aston Villa face Freiburg in the Europa League final this evening. The game in Istanbul will kick off at 8 o'clock Irish time. And in Gaelic games, ex-Mayo footballer Pádraig O'Hara has successfully scaled Mount Everest. The 33-year-old was alongside Aina McGowan of Dublin and Waterford's Adam Sweeney on an expedition lasting 47 days. They're the first all-Irish team since 2003 to reach the summit of the world's highest mountain. And the Leinster under-20 hurling final is down for decision in Portlaoise Slater. Holders Kilkenny take on Galway. Throw in at O'More Park is at 25-8. And that's your sport.
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15: Cloudy with some sunny spells today. The odd light shower is possible. Highest temperatures of 17 or 18 degrees. That's the latest from the Sunshine Newsroom. We'll have more in an hour.
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0: Never knew love like this before. That is Stephanie Mills on Sunshine 106.8, Dublin's easy place to relax. And the Sunshine Workday all this week is with thanks to Village Vets. They're celebrating their latest opening, which is in Portmarnock in St. Marnock's Bay. Excellence in veterinary care, because your pet deserves the best. We're playing celebs and their pets all this week. A daily prize of a Village Vets pet health plan to give away, which includes unlimited vet visits, annual vaccinations, regular health checks, complimentary nurse visits, nail clips, important, and general care included, lots more besides. Villagevets.ie is the website if you want to check out more details. And your chance to win, answer me this, celebs and their pets. She plays Rachel in Friends, and she has two little doggies, and they are called Clyde, like it, and Lord Chesterfield. Who am I talking about? Who is that celeb? 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That's text or WhatsApp. Name the celeb. She plays Rachel and Friends, and her doggies are Clyde and Lord Chesterfield. 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
0: Now, there is a plant sale on this Sunday, the 24th of May, in the church grounds of the Guardian Angels Church on Newtown Park Avenue in Blackrock. Know it well. It runs from 9:30 a.m. till 1:30 p.m. They have perennials, grasses and shrubs for sale. It's a cash-only plant sale. All proceeds go to the garden in the church centre, which will be open for tea and coffee. Many thanks from the contact, who is Audrey Lawless. That is this Sunday, 24th of May, in the church on Newtown Park Avenue, the Guardian Angels Church, 9:30 to 1:30 p.m.
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13: Hi, I'm Megan Scully and this is Crack August Kjol on Sunshine 106.8. Ní Balsana, Míle Mígib, Shaska Cúig. Ví Keith Richards, owner Rolling Stones, in America, agus ví Glór in a chean. Agus an mazan thrishin, ví an kiol a gore, I can't get no satisfaction, dienta ega. It's three, 4 months on Tooth's album, O Fallout Boy. Take this to your grave. Tána Hauron, Grand Theft Autumn, Where Is Your Boy? August, Tell That Mick He Just Made My List of Things to Do Today, Aaron Album Show. Stop She the Uber Lechela, O Gauvilus a Knee, Goodie Gauvilus a Doyeg. Ah, Toshi the Rash Lechela Nish, August Toshi the Egg Shinem Hyol. Imi Baltana, Mila Nigib, Shaska Shocht. Four mods on Heath album, O Jimi Hendrix. Are You Experienced? Tána Hauron, Foxy Lady, Hey Joe, August Purple Haze, Le Fall, Aaron Album Shaw.
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0: That's the real thing on Sunshine 106.8, Dublin's easy place to relax on the Sunshine Workday, with thanks to Village Vets, new branch now open in Portmarnock, villagevets.ie. We're asking you who the celeb and their pets are for the chance to win a Village Vet Pets health plan, which is very good. It's a lovely prize. Who is the celebrity? She plays Rachel in Friends, and she's got two doggies. Lord Chesterfield sounds wonderful, and Clyde is the name of the other dog. What is her name? Who is that celeb? Your answer, name and address, 087 188 1068. And we will have another winner today before 1 o'clock. Now, this week on Saturday Live with Robbie Fogarty on Travel Talk, Ed Finn will be telling us about his recent Mediterranean cruise, The Lucky Thing, on board the Sun Princess with Click and Go Holidays, where he sailed from Athens to Barcelona. Lots to see along the way. Irish lecturer and actor Mike Timms is also in with Robbie to talk to us about life as a wanderer and his mindful journey along the Camino and the people he met along the way. This and lots more besides Saturday morning from 9 a.m. Saturday Live here on Sunshine 106.8.
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2: 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Here's a letter that was submitted last year.
3: 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Some of us build things, some of us draw, some of us dance, some of us imagine quietly, but all of us have ideas. And Cruinniún na nOg is our day that says, your ideas matter. It's not about winning or being the best. It's about making something, anything, that's ours. Like a song with no words, a drawing that makes no sense, a robot made from cereal boxes, a dream that doesn't need permission. 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
0: The Nace Road is busy between the M50 and the Longmile Road Junction, and St. John's Road inbound is busy between Island Bridge and the Keys.
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16: With the latest from the Sunshine Newsroom, I'm Brona Cox. A man in his 20s has died in a road crash in County Carlow. The car he was driving crashed on the R702 between Boris and Gores Bridge at about 20 past 6 this morning. His body remains at the scene and the road has been sealed off for a forensic examination. Anyone who was travelling in the area between 5:30 and 6:30 this morning is asked to contact Gardaí. Market rents are now 40% above pre-COVID levels. The latest Daft.ie report recorded a 4.4% increase between December and March, the highest quarterly jump since its records began in 2002. These latest figures incorporate the first month of the government's new rent reforms, which kicked in on March 1st. Social Democrats housing spokesperson Rory Hearn says the government's approach clearly isn't working.
17: We have been very critical that this government has chased this really expensive build-to-rent institutional investor type private investment, which is charging these huge rents. And that is not a sustainable model of delivery of housing. If the average rent, right, of Dublin, 2,600, that equates to 31,200 a year.
16: Meta employees here are waiting to find out if they'll be impacted by global job cuts. Last month, the parent company of Facebook and Instagram announced it would be making 10% of its workforce redundant. If any of the 1,800 Irish workers are affected, the government will receive a collective redundancy notice today, informing it of the decision. Meta says it's part of a wider push to fund major investment in artificial intelligence. Health workers are being pushed to breaking point by staffing shortages and burnout. That's according to research by both FORSA and the Irish Medical Organisation, which will be presented to TDs and senators this morning. Two-thirds of healthcare workers surveyed by FORSA say they're actively considering leaving their job, while 90% of doctors reported unsafe staffing levels, according to the IMO. Its president, Matthew Sadlier, says bad metrics in hospitals are contributing to the wider problem.
18: All we measure are what we call the hotel costs. What is the waiting list to be seen? How soon are you seen? How soon are you discharged? And can we get to stay in hospital as short as possible? We should be measuring how sick is the person? How much better did the person get? Did they have a long period of time out of hospital?
16: A Dublin City councillor has been questioned about a video he posted calling for a real final solution against satanic Jewish people. The one-minute clip, which starts with footage of Adolf Hitler, was added to Philip Sutcliffe's status on WhatsApp on Monday. It's since been deleted. Conor Gallagher from the Irish Times says they contacted the former Olympic boxer about the video.
19: He expressed some confusion about it. He says he didn't really understand how it was posted. He says he doesn't think he looked at it. He says he probably posted something that he shouldn't have and says that he often shares things on without looking at them.
16: And Emerald Park has announced the opening date for its new dinosaur-themed land. Lost Valley Land of Dinosaurs will be open to the public on June 6th and includes a family ride called the Swingosaurus. It follows a €3 million investment at the theme park and zoo in County Meath. And that's your news.
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16: Starting with soccer, Arsenal are Premier League champions for the first time since 2004. They can't be caught after second-placed Man City drew 1-1 at Bournemouth. Meanwhile, Tottenham's 2-1 defeat at Chelsea means the relegation fight will go down to the final day. Spurs are 2 points above the drop zone, with West Ham still able to catch them. Manager Roberto De Zerbi thinks they have what it takes to get the result they need against Everton on Sunday.
1: We play in our stadium with our fans. We have to result on three with our qualities, with character, with pride, with courage. We have to play.
16: Aston Villa face Freiburg in the Europa League final this evening. The game in Istanbul will kick off at 8 o'clock Irish time. And in Gaelic games, ex-Mayo footballer Pádraig O'Hara has successfully scaled Mount Everest. The 33-year-old was alongside Aina McGowan of Dublin and Waterford's Adam Sweeney on an expedition lasting 47 days. They're the first all-Irish team since 2003 to reach the summit of the world's highest mountain. And the Leinster Under-20 hurling final is down for decision in Portlaoise later. Holders Kilkenny take on Galway. Throw in at O'Moore Park is at 25-8. And that's your sport.
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16: Cloudy with some sunny spells today. The odd light shower is possible. Highest temperatures of 17 or 18 degrees. That's the latest from the Sunshine Newsroom. We'll have more in an hour.
20: The Sunshine Workday with Enda Murphy on Dublin's Easy Place.

0: That's Michael Bublé. I'm coming back home on Sunshine 106.8, Dublin's easy place to relax this Wednesday afternoon. I'm Enda Murphy, and the Sunshine Worth Day all this week is with thanks to Village Vets, celebrating their brand new branch now open in Portmarnock, in St. Marnock's Bay specifically. We're asking you to identify the celeb on 087-188-1068 for your chance to win a Village Vets pet plan. A great, very good prize. It is extremely comprehensive, the pet plan. Check out their website, by the way. It's villagevets.ie. To win another one of these plans today, we've won a day to give away. She plays Rachel in Friends, and she's got two doggies, Clyde and Lord Chesterfield. Who am I talking about? Who is the celeb? 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

0: Raise Me Up on Sunshine 106.8, Dublin's easy place to relax. That is Westlife, of course. All this week, the Sunshine Workday is with thanks to Village Vets, who are celebrating their latest opening, the new branch in Port Marnock. And they're giving us a Village Vets a pet health plan to give away every day this week. We asked you the question, who is the celeb with their pets? She plays Rachel in Friends. She has two doggies. One's called Clyde. The other is Lord Chesterfield. And well done to Melissa McCarthy in Clare Hall in Dublin 13. Melissa, you are today's winner of a Village Vets pet plan. It is all yours. And don't forget, you have another chance to win tomorrow. If you weren't lucky like Melissa, you'll have another chance tomorrow to win just before one, with thanks to Village Vets. Check out their website, villagevets.ie.
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0: That's Earth, Wind and Fire. After the Love Is Gone on Sunshine 106.8, Dublin's easy place to relax at lunchtime. Your mellow lunch break is on the way. And thank you to Nikki O'Sullivan in Coolmine. Nikki emailed Enda at sunshineradio.ie. Looking for Daniel from Elton John. Great song. That's on the way for you after the latest from the Sunshine Newsroom at 1 next.
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0: Now, busy on the South Circular Road inbound between Griffith College and Kelly's Corner, and the M4 inbound is busy between Junction 4 Lucan and the M50.
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15: With the latest from the Sunshine Newsroom, I'm Brona Cox. A man in his 20s has died in a road crash in County Carlow. The car he was driving crashed on the R702 between Boris and Gores Bridge at about 20 past 6 this morning. His body remains at the scene and the road has been sealed off for a forensic examination. Anyone who was travelling in the area between 5:30 and 6:30 this morning is asked to contact Gardaí. Market rents are now 40% above pre-COVID levels. The latest Daft.ie report recorded a 4.4% increase between December and March, the highest quarterly jump since its records began in 2002. These latest figures incorporate the first month of the government's new rent reforms, which kicked in on March 1st. Social Democrats housing spokesperson Rory Hearn says the government's approach clearly isn't working.
16: We have been very critical that this government has chased this really expensive build-to-rent institutional investor type private investment, which is charging these huge rents. And that is not a sustainable model of delivery of housing. If the average rent, right, of Dublin, 2,600, that equates to 31,200 a year.
15: Meta employees here are waiting to find out if they'll be impacted by global job cuts. Last month, the parent company of Facebook and Instagram announced it would be making 10% of its workforce redundant. If any of the 1,800 Irish workers are affected, the government will receive a collective redundancy notice today, informing it of the decision. Meta says it's part of a wider push to fund major investment in artificial intelligence. Health workers are being pushed to breaking point by staffing shortages and burnout. That's according to research by both FORSA and the Irish Medical Organisation, which will be presented to TDs and senators this morning. Two-thirds of healthcare workers surveyed by FORSA say they're actively considering leaving their job, while 90% of doctors reported unsafe staffing levels, according to the IMO. Its president, Matthew Sadlier, says bad metrics in hospitals are contributing to the wider problem.
17: All we measure are what we call the hotel costs. What is the waiting list to be seen? How soon are you seen? How soon are you discharged? And can we get the stay in hospital as short as possible? We should be measuring how sick is the person? How much better did the person get? Did they have a long period of time out of hospital?
15: A Dublin City councillor has been questioned about a video he posted calling for a real final solution against satanic Jewish people. The one-minute clip, which starts with footage of Adolf Hitler, was added to Philip Sutcliffe's status on WhatsApp on Monday. It's since been deleted. Conor Gallagher from the Irish Times says they contacted the former Olympic boxer about the video.
18: He expressed some confusion about it. He says he didn't really understand how it was posted. He says he doesn't think he looked at it. He says he probably posted something that he shouldn't have and says that he often shares things on without looking at them.
15: And Emerald Park has announced the opening date for its new dinosaur-themed land. Lost Valley Land of Dinosaurs will be open to the public on June 6th and includes a family ride called the Swingosaurus. It follows a €3 million investment at the theme park and zoo in County Meath. And that's your news.
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15: Starting with soccer, Arsenal are Premier League champions for the first time since 2004. They can't be caught after second-placed Man City drew 1-1 at Bournemouth. Meanwhile, Tottenham's 2-1 defeat at Chelsea means the relegation fight will go down to the final day. Spurs are 2 points above the drop zone, with West Ham still able to catch them. Manager Roberto De Zerbi thinks they have what it takes to get the result they need against Everton on Sunday.
21: We play in our stadium with our fans. We have to result on three with our qualities, with character, with pride, with courage. We have to play.
15: Aston Villa face Freiburg in the Europa League final this evening. The game in Istanbul will kick off at 8 o'clock Irish time. And in Gaelic games, ex-Mayo footballer Pádraig O'Hara has successfully scaled Mount Everest. The 33-year-old was alongside Aina McGowan of Dublin and Waterford's Adam Sweeney on an expedition lasting 47 days. They're the first all-Irish team since 2003 to reach the summit of the world's highest mountain. And the Leinster under-20 hurling final is down for decision in Portlaoise later. Holders Kilkenny take on Galway. Throw in at O'Moore Park is at 25-8. And that's your sport.
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2: Dublin's weather on Sunshine 106.8.
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15: Cloudy with some sunny spells today. The odd light shower is possible. Highest temperatures of 17 or 18 degrees. That's the latest from the Sunshine Newsroom. We'll have more in an hour.
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0: kiss goodnight. Just a kiss, Lady A on Sunshine 106.8, Dublin's easy place to relax at lunchtime. This is your mellow lunch break for Wednesday afternoon, middle of the week already. I'm Enda Murphy. There's more mellow music tonight, by the way, with Joe Harrington. He's here from 7 with mellow moments running from 7 till late. Still to come, though, on your mellow lunch break, I've Spandau Ballet on the way next, and some Joe Cocker for you, too.
1: 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Unless, of course, it's a 5-star mini breakaway. 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

0: Joe Cocker, you are so beautiful on Sunshine 106.8, Dublin's easy place to relax at lunchtime. Your mellow lunch break for Wednesday afternoon. And all this week with Robbie Fogarty, he's got tickets to give away to Fawlty Towers, which is running at the Bord Gáis Energy Theatre in July. Listening to Robbie bright and early from 6 a.m. for your chance to win those tickets. It is supposed to be excellent. Still to come on your mellow lunch break, Toto on the way, and before two, Al Green.
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You're

Mellow Lunch Break returns, all going well, between 1 and 2. And Enda at sunshineradio.ie. More chances to win again tomorrow as well after 10. Listen in for your chance to win a Village Vets pet health plan. A very comprehensive health plan. Details on how you can win that as we play celebrities and their pets tomorrow morning. Another chance to win. Speaking of winning, well, Carol Dooley is on the way. She's got a very nice prize to give away. You fancy some five-star luxury? Well, she's got a stay at the Hawthorn by Galway Bay. Your chance to win on the way.

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8: Traffic moving smoothly around Dublin city centre. We haven't been informed of any issues on the motorways. A heads up though, the full closure of the Port Tunnel tonight from 9:30 to 4:30 tomorrow morning.
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13: With the latest From the Sunshine Newsroom, I'm Ruth Fitzsimon. Up to 350 Irish jobs are under threat at Meta. The company has submitted a collective redundancy notification to the Department of Enterprise and informed staff of plans to cut 8,000 jobs globally. That's around 10% of its workforce. Irish workers got early morning emails about these redundancies, and with 1,800 people on the books here in Ireland, Taoiseach Simon Harris hopes their future is made clear soon.
14: The state, the government, all of our agencies will of course be working with anybody impacted. I don't have a specific timeline, but I certainly would hope that the timeline is short in terms of providing the clarity to the workers, who obviously are living through an anxious time at the moment.
13: A new report is directly linking the rental reforms with a sharp increase in rent. Daft.ie research finds the average market rent in the first quarter of 2026 is higher year on year across cities, up 18% in Galway, 13% in Cork. Limerick rents rose by 10% and Dublin renters were paying 6.9% more than last year. The data reports the sharpest quarterly rent increases on record ahead of the reforms brought in on March the 1st. Meanwhile, the Housing Minister says conditions in the Oliver Bond flats are totally unacceptable. Residents of one of Dublin's oldest flat complexes have been speaking about the unsafe conditions there, including cases of black mould and rat infestations. A long-promised regeneration of the complex has been delayed amid proposals to reduce the number of units. Minister James Brown says he's been speaking with residents.
15: The necessary repairs shouldn't be put on hold while waiting for a major regeneration works. So we're talking to DCC to tell them, you know, do those interim works. They should be carried out while the regeneration works are being progressed. But as I say, I think we can actually accelerate the proposals there.
13: Senior management at RTE are before the Oireachtas Media Committee this afternoon facing questions about pay at the broadcaster. The media minister grilled RTE's director general and senior executives yesterday evening. Kevin Backhurst says recent revelations about top earners are a result of greater efforts at transparency.
16: When looking at this issue, rigour and thoroughness was front and centre of our deliberations. It's regrettable that a sincere attempt to be more open has come to be categorised by some as a scandal. Notwithstanding the complexity, I and RTE remain fiercely committed to the transparent reform of legacy matters in both the interests of RTE and its staff and in the interests of best practice reporting too.
13: An appeal against Ireland's first supervised injection centre has been rejected, and Coimisiún Pleanála has thrown out the challenge against the permanent operation of the facility in the city centre. CEO of Merchants Quay Ireland, Eddie Mullen, says it's a vital service with more than 18,000 visits since opening at the end of 2024.
17: We're delighted to say that Coimisiún Pleanála have upheld the original decision by Dublin City Council, and the Planning Commission has now been granted on a permanent basis. So the next step really now is for the Department of Health to reissue a new licence. So we're in that process with the Department. So there are two separate processes, planning and licensing, to operate the facility.
13: And finally, a Waterford man has become the youngest Irish person ever to climb Mount Everest. 22-year-old Adam Sweeney from Dunmore East reached the summit in the early hours of this morning. He was joined by former Mayo footballer Padraig O'Hara, Aina McGowan and their Sherpas. Adam's mum Karen says his dedication has been evident over the past 2 years.
18: He's had to give up an awful lot, you know. He hasn't been going out with his friends, doing anything, the kind of normal stuff that a 21, 22-year-old would be doing, because he just knew that he had to get his body into the right place to, you know, to be able to get up the mountain. He made this pledge to himself 2 years ago. He said, you know, and it's a very brave thing to do, you know, to put it out there saying, I'm going to be the youngest person to stand on Mount Everest, and then to actually carry it out.
13: And that's your news for now.
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20: It's Noyex Newman's kitchens, floors, desks and doors.
13: Starting with soccer, the FAI has confirmed the format for the inaugural season of the National League. The 15 teams to compete in its shortened maiden season will be split into three groups with four semi-final spots available. The winner of each pool will qualify, with the best-placed runner-up taking the final spot. Aston Villa's John McGinn says it feels surreal to be on the cusp of a first continental title in over four decades. Unai Emery's side last lifted a European Cup in 1982 and will look to repeat that accomplishment against Germany side SC Freiburg this evening. It comes 7 years since their return to the Premier League from English football's second tier. McGinn says they're hoping to give the fans another special night.
21: So the journey has been amazing, and each player, each staff member, each manager has played a small part in the growth of the club, and this is an important moment. It's hard to believe 7 years ago that we were competing in a final to get into the Premier League.
13: Kickoff in Istanbul is at 8 o'clock and this year's Championship playoff final has been set for a 3.30 kickoff this Saturday. Hull are now set to face Middlesbrough after Southampton were kicked out of this year's decider for spying on a training session. However, an appeal against their punishment, which also included a 4-point deduction for next season, will be heard today. If the decision is overturned, the original start time of 4.30 will remain in place for a final between Hull and the Saints. That's your sport for now.
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13: A mix of cloud, sunshine and light showers this afternoon with highest temperatures of 17 or 18 degrees. That's the latest from the Sunshine Newsroom. We'll have more in an hour.
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0: Oh, we have to love that, don't you? You have to love Crystal Gayle too. 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And hello there, good afternoon, happy Wednesday to you. How are you today? Are you very well? I hope so, and hope you're having a fabulous day. Whatever's going on, well, thank you for sharing it with us, or allowing us to share it with you, easing it through the afternoon and providing hopefully a little respite now from any of the stresses of the day, which I do hope are few and far between. I'm Carol Dooley, good to have your company. Stay right there with me for John Waite, Classic Soul from Al Green and more next.
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2: 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Join me for the What's On Guide to the Weekend. Saturday Live, back this Saturday morning from 9 a.m. and with Bord Bia Bloom just around the corner for the June Bank Holiday Weekend. I'll be talking to Laura Douglas about what they have in store for visitors to celebrate their 20th anniversary. Paul Mescal Sr. joins a cast of 30 performers for Are You Dancing, the show band story at the Gaiety Theatre. I'll be chatting to him about his famous son and his show band memories. On Travel Talk this week with Ed Finn, he tells us about the recent Mediterranean cruise he took aboard the Sunset Princess with Click and Go, where he sailed from Athens to Barcelona. An Irish lecturer, actor and now author, Mike Timms, talks to us about his life as a wanderer and his mindful journey along the Camino, all featuring in his new book, To Walk the Way. Plus a look at the big events for the weekend in our What's On Guides. 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
2: 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Here's a letter that was submitted last year.
4: 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Some of us build things, some of us draw, some of us dance, some of us imagine quietly. 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And Cruinniún na nOg is our day that says, your ideas matter. It's not about winning or being the best. It's about making something, anything, that's ours. Like a song with no words. A drawing that makes no sense. A robot made from cereal boxes. A dream that doesn't need permission. 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
2: 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And your entry may be selected and read aloud on air. Cruinniún na nOg. 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

0: Michael Sharkey, Sunshine 106.8, Dublin's easy place to relax. Hope you're enjoying your Wednesday. Very pleasant afternoon now, it has to be said. 17 degrees in Dublin city centre. In honour of the weather, I dug out my lovely multicoloured pink cardigan. I came in and Joe Harrington said to me, "You look like an ice cream, specifically one of those brunches." You know, do you remember those ice creams on a stick, the brunch with all the little, you know, multicoloured, pink, multicoloured biscuity bits? And so I used to love one of those. Actually, in fairness now, he's not wrong. 24 minutes to 3 o'clock. We'll continue with the music very shortly. George Michael and more on the way. And a reminder, another chance for you to win our fabulous prize and five-star luxury at the Hawthorne Hotel, Ireland's newest five-star destination in Galway. We'll give you more details about that before 3 o'clock too.
1: 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Emila Nigaid, Shaska Shea, Horla and Kjol Kerm Dernach, Idzer the Beatles, is Sasana. August is a I'm Down on Power on Dernach a Hanshid. Ach, me Brisha Shid Sus Kaji on Jehula, the me Baltana, Mila Nigaid Shachtu. Dehulá de mí Baltana, Míla Níged Shaska, Rogu on Railt Mór Paul Hewson, A.K.A. Bono, Imalia Oclia. Buniach you two in Míla Níged Shachtu a Shea. Tóshid Fós Lichéla, Augusta Bono Cúiga Hocht. Baltana Gá Vila Sahin, Formud and Trio Album O Destiny's Child, August is a Shin Survivor, Shane Thema Tha On Nakua Colleen, Tha Survivor, Independent Women, August Bootylicious, Le Fall Erin Album Shaw, British Sheet Seuss, I Gá Vila Sashe, Ach Honig Sheet Lechela, I Coachella Anura, Marvi Beyonce Erin Stacha.
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0: Sunshine, 106.8, Dublin's easy place to relax. Thanks for joining us this afternoon. Hope I find you well. Always a pleasure to have your company. And just a little heads up, because it is such a lovely prize, 5-star luxury. And who would say no to that? A little bit later on, once again, we're going to give you a chance to enter to win a 2-nights bed and breakfast stay for two, including one dinner at the Hawthorn by Galway Bay, which is Ireland's newest 5-star destination, opening soon along the Wild Atlantic Way. You can check it out actually on their website at the hawthornhotel.ie and see just how fabulous it is. Wonderful, wonderful views of the Atlantic there as well. So for another chance for you to enter to win, stay with me, because as I said, we'll be doing it a little bit later on. And we will continue as always to easy through the afternoon too, after the 3 o'clock news with Aretha, Michael Bublé, Ed Sheeran and a lot more. Travel update, I'll do that for you as well before the 3 o'clock news.
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16: A little busy in both directions along the Grand Canal this afternoon between Leeson Street and Harold's Cross Bridge. Otherwise, though, everything seems to be running fairly smoothly.
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0: With the latest from the Sunshine Newsroom, I'm Ruth Fitzsimon. Up to 350 Irish jobs are under threat at Meta. The company has submitted a collective redundancy notification to the Department of Enterprise and informed staff of plans to cut 8,000 jobs globally. That's around 10% of its workforce. Irish workers got early morning emails about these redundancies, and with 1,800 people on the books here in Ireland, Taoiseach Simon Harris hopes their future is made clear soon.
10: The state, the government, all of our agencies will of course be working with anybody impacted. I don't have a specific timeline, but I certainly would hope that the timeline is short in terms of providing the clarity to the workers, who obviously are living through an anxious time at the moment.
0: A new report is directly linking the rental reforms with a sharp increase in rent. Daft.ie research finds the average market rent in the first quarter of 2026 is higher year on year across cities, up 18% in Galway, 13% in Cork. Limerick rents rose by 10% and Dublin renters were paying 6.9% more than last year. The data reports the sharpest quarterly rent increases on record ahead of the reforms brought in on March the 1st. Meanwhile, the Housing Minister says conditions in the Oliver Bond flats are totally unacceptable. Residents of one of Dublin's oldest flat complexes have been speaking about the unsafe conditions there, including cases of black mould and rat infestations. A long-promised regeneration of the complex has been delayed amid proposals to reduce the number of units. Minister James Brown says he's been speaking with residents.
21: The necessary repairs shouldn't be put on hold while waiting for a major regeneration works. So we're talking to DCC to tell them, you know, do those interim works. They should be carried out while the regeneration works are being progressed. But as I say, I think we can actually accelerate the proposals there.
0: Senior management at RTE are before the Oireachtas Media Committee this afternoon facing questions about pay at the broadcaster. The media minister grilled RTE's director general and senior executives yesterday evening. Kevin Backhurst says recent revelations about top earners are a result of greater efforts at transparency.
22: When looking at this issue, rigour and thoroughness was front and centre of our deliberations. It's regrettable that a sincere attempt to be more open has come to be categorised by some as a scandal. Notwithstanding the complexity, I and RTE remain fiercely committed to the transparent reform of legacy matters in both the interests of RTE and its staff and in the interests of best practice reporting too.
0: An appeal against Ireland's first supervised injection centre has been rejected, and Coimisiún Pleanála has thrown out the challenge against the permanent operation of the facility in the city centre. CEO of Merchants Quay Ireland, Eddie Mullen, says it's a vital service with more than 18,000 visits since opening at the end of 2024.
23: We're delighted to say that Coimisiún Pleanála have upheld the original decision by Dublin City Council, and the planning permission has now been granted on a permanent basis. So the next step really now is for the Department of Health to reissue a new licence. So we're in that process with the department. So there are two separate processes, planning and licensing, to operate the facilities.
0: And finally, a Waterford man has become the youngest Irish person ever to climb Mount Everest. 22-year-old Adam Sweeney from Dunmore East reached the summit in the early hours of this morning. He was joined by former Mayo footballer Padraig O'Hara, Éanna McGowan and their Sherpas. Adam's mum Karen says his dedication has been evident over the past 2 years.
24: He's had to give up an awful lot, you know. He hasn't been going out with his friends, doing anything, the kind of normal stuff that a 21, 22-year-old would be doing, because he just knew that he had to get his body into the right place to be able to get up the mountain. He made this pledge to himself 2 years ago, he said, you know, and it's a very brave thing to do, you know, to put it out there saying, I'm going to be the youngest person to stand on Mount Everest, and then to actually carry it out.
0: And that's your news for now.
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20: It's Noyx Newman's Kitchens, Floors, Desks and Doors.
0: Starting with soccer, the FAI has confirmed the format for the inaugural season of the National League. The 15 teams to compete in its shortened maiden season will be split into three groups with four semi-final spots available. The winner of each pool will qualify, with the best placed runner-up taking the final spot. Aston Villa's John McGinn says it feels surreal to be on the cusp of a first continental title in over four decades. Unai Emery's side last lifted a European Cup in 1982 and will look to repeat that accomplishment against Germany side SC Freiburg this evening. It comes 7 years since their return to the Premier League from English football's second tier. McGinn says they're hoping to give the fans another special night.
25: So the journey has been amazing, and each player, each staff member, each manager has played a small part in the growth of the club. And this is an important moment. It's hard to believe 7 years ago that we were competing in a final to get into the Premier League.
0: Kickoff in Istanbul is at 8 o'clock and this year's Championship playoff final has been set for a 3.30 kickoff this Saturday. Hull are now set to face Middlesbrough after Southampton were kicked out of this year's decider for spying on a training session. However, an appeal against their punishment, which also included a 4-point deduction for next season, will be heard today. If the decision is overturned, the original start time of 4.30 will remain in place for a final between Hull and the Saints. That's your sport for now.
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0: A mix of cloud, sunshine and light showers this afternoon with highest temperatures of 17 or 18 degrees. That's the latest from the Sunshine Newsroom. We'll have more in an hour.
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0: Just a great song. And Paul McCartney's new album, The Boys of Dungeon, coming out a week on Friday. Lots of anticipation around this album, no surprise. And earlier this week, he actually announced a first, really, because Liverpool is set to be the very first place in the world where the public can hear it. And The Boys of Dungeon, I suppose it's fitting, really, because The Boys of Dungeon Lane, named after a road in Speak, and the album is really an ode to his youth in Liverpool. So it's only fitting, I suppose, that this, the only public listening event in the world for this album, is taking place at the Jacaranda Club on this coming Friday night. And the Jacaranda, of course, has very strong associations with the Beatles as well. In fact, it was opened in the late 50s by their very first manager, and it's where the Beatles kind of honed their live performance skills. So you know what? I was just thinking there. I mean, Liverpool is just a hop and a skip, isn't it? Across the Irish Sea. It'd be worth going over this coming Friday night for that, and then stay for the weekend. I used to live in Liverpool, actually. It's a great city.
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0: Now here's something which sounds rather lovely, especially if you're into art. The Dodder Art Club invite you to their art exhibition. It's their end of year exhibition of work, and it's a core element of it is a celebration of the Dodder River, the living presence of the river, how it shapes and impacts our environment, both natural and man-made, as well as the lives of those living within its catchment area, represented through the work of the artists. Their interpretation of life in and along the river sounds fabulous, actually. The Sandymount Community Centre, the exhibition runs from the 23rd to the 24th, so that's this coming weekend, and it's open 12 to 2 every day, and entry is free, so go and enjoy. That is the Dublin Diary, a free service too, so if you have something going on, just email us in the details and we'll very happily give you a shout out. 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

0: Sunshine 106.8, Dublin's easy place to relax. I'm sure you heard in the news today that a Waterford man has become the youngest Irish person to summit Mount Everest. Adam Sweeney from Dunmore East made the successful attempt overnight, just 22 years, and reaching the summit alongside his teammates Padraig O'Hara and Éanna McGowan, who is actually from Dublin, as part of Team Ireland. Absolutely fantastic achievement. Also, a big shout out to Sarah Armstrong from Cross Madeleine, who made it to the summit overnight as well. And she is only the 10th Irish woman to do so. Absolutely fantastic. I just love to do something like that. Would be great to have that under your belt, wouldn't it? And you can barely get me up a ladder. That is absolutely the truth. Anyway, we wish them all the very best for a successful and safe trip down, because from what I understand, descending Mount Everest is every bit as dangerous, in fact, in some cases, maybe even more so than actually getting to the summit. But yeah, an incredible achievement. It's almost 20 minutes to four. Stay right there with me. We'll continue very shortly. Carole King and more next.
1: 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The James Joyce Tower. 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
2: The James Joyce Tower is located in County Dublin. It houses a museum dedicated to Joyce and contains letters, photographs and personal possessions of James Joyce. The tower is best known for featuring at the beginning of James Joyce's novel Ulysses, which since its publication has attracted controversy and scrutiny. Joyce spent six nights living there in 1904 with his former university friend Oliver St. John Gogarty, but left after an incident in which Gogarty fired a gun in his direction. The living space resembles its 1904 appearance and is a place of pilgrimage for Joyce enthusiasts. The James Joyce Tower and Museum is free to the public, although donations are gratefully accepted. For Sunshine 106.8, I'm Finbar Fury.
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0: Vanessa Williams photographed at the Chelsea Flower Show the other day, looking rather fabulous. Then again, she always looks rather fabulous. Very fabulous, actually, it has to be said, doesn't she? Sunshine 106.8, Dublin's easy place to relax. Almost 4 o'clock now. We'll update you on the travel ahead of the 4 o'clock news. And a reminder in the next hour, another chance for you to enter to win our fabulous mini break in Galway. Not just any mini break, though. A 5-star mini break. 2 nights, bed and breakfast for two, including dinner on one night at the Hawthorn by Galway Bay, Ireland's newest 5-star destination, opening soon along the Wild Atlantic Way. It's a really nice prize and you'd want to be mad not to enter to win it, so stay right there with me.
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10: We've seen most directions on the M50, especially southbound to Junction 5 Finglas, and Shoremore Road northbound is slow from Irish Town to the North Keys.
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15: With the latest from the Sunshine Newsroom, I'm Ruth Fitzsimon. Israel's Prime Minister has ordered the deportation of those detained from the global Sumud flotilla as soon as possible. Benjamin Netanyahu has also criticised his National Security Minister, Ben Gvir, for posting a video online where he's taunting those held at the port of Ashdod. The video shows them being held bound and kneeling. 14 Irish people are detained by the Israelis, and Minister for Foreign Affairs Helen McEntee is demanding the proper and humane treatment of all Irish citizens. The government is insisting state agencies will work with those facing job cuts at Meta. Up to 350 Irish roles are impacted by a 10% reduction in its global workforce. The losses in Ireland represent almost 20% of those employed here. Labour's enterprise spokesperson George Lawler says it's not an easy time for these workers.
16: Well, it's obviously a deeply worrying and stressful time for anybody employed by Meta. They had made an announcement where they were looking for up to 10% cut in their workforce. However, the figures of 350 out of a total Irish employment of around 1,800 represents a close-on 20% cut. So this is a deeply regretful and stressful time for all the people in Meta.
15: A man has been charged in connection with a €360,000 cannabis seizure in County Mayo. Gardaí found 18 kilograms of the drug after stopping and searching a car in Castlebar on Monday evening. The man in his 40s was arrested and is due before the district court this afternoon. The Minister for Housing has responded to concerns about the living conditions in the Oliver Bond flats in Dublin. Severe black mould and rodent infestations are among the issues raised by residents of the 90-year-old complex. They've been waiting for the regeneration project to start. It comes after the Department of Housing delayed phase one of that project, suggesting the City Council reduce the number of beds by 41% to meet minimum size standards. Minister James Brown says he has met with residents and is taking their concerns on board.
17: The government is backing regeneration in Dublin City to an extraordinary amount of money. That's the right thing to do. We are stepping in to support Dublin City Council in situations where they don't have the ability to carry out regeneration on their own properties, for which they are the landlords for these properties, and it is important to remember that.
15: And finally, the Taoiseach says it's not clear why a cafe in Dublin Castle is being forced to close during Ireland's EU presidency. The Silk Road Cafe was told last week it has to close for 6 months from next month for security reasons. The castle is due to host a variety of conferences, events and receptions during the EU presidency term. Responding to the Labour leader, Ivana Bacic, Micheál Martin says he's looking into the matter.
18: I heard about that last week. I'm making inquiries on that. Thank you. Organising a series of meetings. I'm not clear as to why the cafe has to close for 6 months, to be frank. So I'm going to pursue that with security and so on, I think. Anyway, I will do that.
15: And that's your news for now.
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20: It's Noix Newman's Kitchen Floors, Decks and Doors.
15: The FAI has confirmed the format for the inaugural season of the National League. The 15 teams to compete in its shortened maiden season will be split into three groups with four semi-final spots available. The winner of each pool will qualify and the best placed runner-up will take the final spot. Aston Villa are hoping to end a 30-year spell without a trophy as they face Freiburg tonight in the European League final. They last lifted European silverware in 1982. Head coach Unai Emery has been speaking about how he wants his team to approach this game.
21: This is a new challenge we have together here. We are confident, but we are so respectful. Always we are so respectful with Europa League, with the teams we are facing. And tomorrow, Friburgo, they are here because they deserve it.
15: This year's Championship playoff final has been set for a 3:30 kickoff on Saturday. Hull will face Middlesbrough after Southampton were kicked out of this year's decider for spying on a Borough training session. However, an appeal against their punishment will be heard today. If the decision is overturned, the original start time of 4:30 will come back into play for a final between Hull and the Saints. And that's your sport for now.
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15: A mix of cloud, sunshine and light showers this afternoon with highest temperatures of 17 or 18 degrees. That's the latest from the Sunshine Newsroom. We'll have more in an hour.
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0: Sunshine 106.8, Dublin's easy place to relax. Good to have your company this afternoon, and very good to give you another opportunity to enter to win our fabulous prize this week. We are introducing the Hawthorn by Galway Bay, Ireland's newest five-star destination, opening soon along the Wild Atlantic Way, by giving you the chance to win a two-night bed and breakfast stay for two, including dinner on one night. Very, very nice. And as we've been doing every afternoon this week, we're putting the focus really on one of the experiences that you can enjoy at the Hawthorn Hotel. For instance, yesterday it was the spa, the day before the whole romance of the hotel, and today it's the 18-hole championship coastal golf course, which has been crafted by local Ryder Cup legend and celebrated course architect Christy O'Connor Jr., who calls this course the jewel in his crown, showcases sweeping views of the Wild Atlantic from every hole. If you're a golfer, you will certainly be in golf heaven. So to be in with the chance of winning this prize today, have a listen to this clip from a very famous Irish golfer talking about a very famous American golfer.
1: Tiger's been nothing but incredible to me over the course of my career. I met Tiger when I was 15 years old, and I've built up a great relationship with him. You know, it's always nice when your hero and the guy that you had on your bedroom wall is reaching out and offering words of encouragement.
0: Who is that? From Northern Ireland, formerly number one in the world, now number two. He won his second consecutive Masters and sixth major overall last month. I think it's a fairly easy one. 087-188-1068. 087-188-1068. 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You can check it all out at the hawthornhotel.ie, and we'll announce the answer before five.
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0: Very busy southbound on the M50 from the M1 interchange to Junction 5 Finglas, and slow outbound traffic on the Phibsborough Road now from the fire station to Hart's Corner.
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0: That's live. Sunshine 106.8, Dublin's easy place to relax. Looks like everywhere I go, everywhere I read online and papers, everyone's talking about Kylie Minogue because, well, she's back in the spotlight with a new three-part Netflix documentary series and a very interesting article on the Irish Times today. 10 takeaways from the series. I'm not going to go through the whole 10, but she does say, or she has revealed, that Ireland was the scene of one of the most controversial moments in her early career when she played what was then The Point, and she brought the cameras along to make a live DVD, and she reveals that now she realises that the costumes and suggestive dancing were a mistake. She said they went a bit too far. Well, Kylie Minogue was never going to be Madonna, was she? She also said that it was Michael Hutchins who broke her heart, and I hadn't realised actually that the very first funeral in her life ever that she went to was Michael Hutchins. And Jason Donovan is on there too, saying that he was heartbroken when she left him, and would appear that maybe he hasn't ever really gotten over it. Anyway, you can read the article for yourself. It's quite fascinating. And the documentary series actually drops on Netflix today. So maybe that might be something for you to watch tonight. Just putting it out there. It is Sunshine. It's 20 minutes to 5. We'll continue with the music in just a moment. The Temptations and more next.
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0: just a seriously class version of that song from Simply Red. Sunshine 106.8, Dublin's easy place to relax. So then, before we go into travel and the 5 o'clock news, introducing the Hawthorn by Galway Bay, Ireland's newest five-star destination, opening soon along the wild Atlantic Way, bringing together so many fabulous experiences, a luxury spa, standout dining with open fire cooking, and an 18-hole championship coastal golf course overlooking Galway Bay. And it is a golf course that if you are a golfer, you're just going to absolutely, well, you're going to drool. Crafted by local Ryder Cup legend and celebrated course architect Christy O'Connor Jr. As I mentioned earlier on, he calls this golf course the jewel in his crown. So to be in with the chance of entering to win our two-night stay with breakfast and dinner on one night, as I'm putting the focus on the golf course today, I played you a clip from a very famous Irish golfer.
1: Tiger's been nothing but incredible to me over the course of my career. I met Tiger when I was 15 years old, and I've built up a great relationship with him. You know, it's always nice when your hero and the guy that you had on your bedroom wall is reaching out and offering words of encouragement.
0: Certainly is. Well, that is the voice of Rory McIlroy, and if you entered with Rory McIlroy, you are automatically in the draw for Friday. We'll give you another chance to enter to win tomorrow. And by the way, to celebrate the opening, you can enjoy the opening season exclusive if you book directly for a stay in June. You'll receive a complimentary upgrade to a suite plus a chilled bottle of bubbly on arrival. You can find out more at thehawthornhotel.ie. Follow them on Instagram, Facebook and TikTok as well. This is Sunshine, almost 5 o'clock. We'll continue with Gilbert O'Sullivan, Gladys Knight and Paul Simon plays the final night of his Quiet Celebration Tour, the European Tour at Three Arena tonight. So if you're going, lucky you. We'll play something. Well, we'll play one of his classics after 5-2.
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10: Very busy in both directions on the M50, particularly southbound to Junction 5 Finglas from the M1 interchange. And the Chapelizza bypass is very congested to the Palmerstown lights.
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15: With the latest from the Sunshine Newsroom, I'm Ruth Fitzsimon. Israel's Prime Minister has ordered the deportation of those detained from the global Sumud flotilla as soon as possible. Benjamin Netanyahu has also criticised his National Security Minister, Ben-Gvir, for posting a video online where he's taunting those held at the port of Ashdod. The video shows them being held bound and kneeling. 14 Irish people are detained by the Israelis, and Minister for Foreign Affairs Helen McEntee is demanding the proper and humane treatment of all Irish citizens. The government is insisting state agencies will work with those facing job cuts at Meta. Up to 350 Irish roles are impacted by a 10% reduction in its global workforce. The losses in Ireland represent almost 20% of those employed here. Labour's enterprise spokesperson George Lawler says it's not an easy time for these workers.
16: Well, it's obviously a deeply worrying and stressful time for anybody employed by Meta. They had made an announcement where they were looking for up to 10% cut in their workforce. However, the figures of 350 out of a total Irish employment of around 1,800 represents a close on 20% cut. So this is a deeply regretful and stressful time for all the people in Meta.
15: A man has been charged in connection with a €360,000 cannabis seizure in County Mayo. Gardaí found 18 kilograms of the drug after stopping and searching a car in Castlebar on Monday evening. The man in his 40s was arrested and is due before the district court this afternoon. The Minister for Housing has responded to concerns about the living conditions in the Oliver Bond flats in Dublin. Severe black mould and rodent infestations are among the issues raised by residents of the 90-year-old complex. They've been waiting for the regeneration project to start. It comes after the Department of Housing delayed phase one of that project, suggesting the City Council reduce the number of beds by 41% to meet minimum size standards. Minister James Brown says he has met with residents and is taking their concerns on board.
4: The government is backing regeneration in Dublin City to an extraordinary amount of money. That's the right thing to do. We are stepping in to support Dublin City Council in situations where they don't have the ability to carry out regeneration on their own properties, for which they are the landlords for these properties, and it's important to remember that.
15: And finally, the Taoiseach says it's not clear why a cafe in Dublin Castle is being forced to close during Ireland's EU presidency. The Silk Road Cafe was told last week it has to close for 6 months from next month for security reasons. The castle is due to host a variety of conferences, events and receptions during the EU presidency term. Responding to the Labour leader, Ivana Bacic, Micheál Martin says he's looking into the matter.
17: I heard about that last week. I'm making inquiries on that. Organising a series of meetings. I'm not clear as to why the cafe has to close for 6 months, to be frank. So I'm going to pursue that with security and so on. I think anyway, I will do that.
15: And that's your news for now.
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18: 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Beauty meets longevity.
19: It's Noyx Newman's kitchens, floors, decks and doors.
15: The FAI has confirmed the format for the inaugural season of the National League. The 15 teams to compete in its shortened maiden season will be split into three groups with four semi-final spots available. The winner of each pool will qualify and the best placed runner-up will take the final spot. Aston Villa are hoping to end a 30-year spell without a trophy as they face Freiburg tonight in the European League final. They last lifted European silverware in 1982. Head coach Unai Emery has been speaking about how he wants his team to approach this game.
20: This is a new challenge we have together here. We are confident, but we are so respectful. Always we are so respectful with Europa League, with the teams we are facing. And tomorrow, Fribourg, they are here because they deserve it.
15: This year's Championship playoff final has been set for a 3:30 kickoff on Saturday. Hull will face Middlesbrough after Southampton were kicked out of this year's decider for spying on a Borough training session. However, an appeal against their punishment will be heard today. If the decision is overturned, the original start time of 4:30 will come back into play for a final between Hull and the Saints. And that's your sport for now.
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15: It's feared 80 jobs are under threat at Grant Thornton. The company is reviewing operations to improve efficiency and better meet client demand. Grant Thornton Ireland says the proposed cuts are targeted and aimed at aligning resources with future business priorities. The firm employs almost 3,000 people here in Ireland. The wider international network operates in over 149 countries. PTSB has launched a new 32-day notice account. It offers a variable interest rate of 1.25% on all savings with no balance limits. Customers can withdraw money at any time with 32 days notice to avoid any early withdrawal fee. The account is available online and in branches from today. The bank has also increased limits on its regular saver accounts.
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15: A cloudy evening with outbreaks of rain and drizzle tonight. That will become patchy later on and we'll have overnight lows of 11 to 13 degrees. That's the latest from the Sunshine Newsroom. We'll have more in an hour.
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0: That's just perfect, isn't it? Paul Simon, a musical legend and, well, incredible lyricist. He's a poet, really, isn't he? And, of course, tonight, playing the final night of his Quiet Celebration European Tour, which I've been looking at the playlist so far, actually, and if you're going tonight, well, it's divided, you probably know this already, but it's divided into two. The full performance of his 2023 album, Seven Psalms, in the first half, and then in the second set, it's all his classics and a couple of encores as well. And that song so far, well, I mean, you'd expect that to be on the playlist, wouldn't you? But some other greats, he plays some stuff from Hearts and Bones, probably my favourite Paul Simon album, even though it wasn't critically acclaimed, but some great songs in there. Train in the Distance, what a song. Anyway, if you're going tonight, have a wonderful, wonderful time. All I can say is I wish I was going to.
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0: Now, still very busy in both directions on the M1 this evening, and the Merrion Road southbound quite backed up between the Merrion Gates and the Trimiston Avenue Junction.
1: No one does mellow like Sunshine 106.8.
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5: Beitag will to exule while you lalad, a will to ana hokilish, to rate iha mar and kloshta. 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

0: Sunshine 106.8, Dublin's easy place to relax. Just reading about the actor Paul Rudd. You know him from his comedic roles in films like Knocked Up and This Is 40. Anyway, he's been talking about filming in Ireland after shooting his new movie, Power Ballad, here in Dublin. And he says he absolutely loves Ireland and it is a great place to film. Well, of course he would say that. I mean, how could it not be? How could it not be? Anyway, Power Ballad is a musical comedy and he plays a past his prime, John Rudd, wedding singer who meets up with a fading boy band star played by Nick Jonas, and the two bond over music, and then Danny is the role that Paul Rudd plays, turns one of the songs into a hit that reignites his career. And then, well, who knows what happens after that, because, well, I haven't obviously seen the movie, but it is opening in Dublin this coming Friday night. So if that sounds like something up your street, Power Ballad, then maybe you want to put a little tick by that. There you are now. Happy to help you there with your social life. 90 minutes to 6 o'clock. We'll continue with Christopher Cross and more next.
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0: Chicago, sunshine, 106.8, Dublin's easy place to relax. Almost 6 o'clock now, 17 degrees in Dublin city centre. I know it doesn't feel quite 17, but hang on, now it's going to feel much, much warmer over the next few days. I just looked at a forecast which said 26 degrees for next Wednesday. Now, can't guarantee it, but if you're planning a day off, perhaps next week, Wednesday might be the day to do it. It should take the whole week, why not? We'll continue with Elton John, Ronan Keating, George Michael and more after the 6 o'clock news. Travel update on the way.
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7: So busy in both directions on the M50 this evening and busy on the Phibsborough Road from the fire station to Hart's Corner.
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12: With the latest from the Sunshine Newsroom, I'm Ruth Fitzsimon. A man in his 30s has died following a serious assault in Blanchardstown in Dublin over the weekend. Two teenage boys arrested yesterday have now been charged and were due before the courts today. A post-mortem exam is being arranged. Gardaí continue to appeal for anyone who was in the Mill Road area between 4 and 5 o'clock on Sunday afternoon to come forward. The Minister for Foreign Affairs says she's appalled and shocked at a video showing flotilla detainees being taunted in Israel. The country's National Security Minister posted the footage as he walked among the bound and kneeling detainees in the port of Ashdod. Prime Minister Benjamin Netanyahu claims the actions of Ben-Gvir are not in line with his country's values and norms. 14 Irish are among those being held. Minister Helen McEntee says they need to be treated with respect and dignity.
13: Look, we've seen from the video, and I am pretty sure that obviously the woman that we see in the video is an Irish citizen that has been forcibly thrown to the ground, and that in itself is extremely concerning. I have engaged immediately with the authorities and demanded that our citizens are treated humanely, that they are treated with respect, but that we have access to them immediately.
12: Up to 350 Irish workers at Meta could lose their jobs as part of global restructuring. The parent company of Facebook, Instagram and WhatsApp is cutting 10% of its global workforce. The figure for Ireland represents 20% of those employed here. Labour's enterprise spokesperson George Lawler says the minister needs to engage with the company.
14: But we do need to see a comprehensive plan in place for the state to help secure jobs and protect the incomes of these workers. Minister Burke has to work with Meta to ensure that fairness the fairness that we require is applied and to protect jobs and their livelihoods where possible.
12: The Financial Services Union, meanwhile, says these job losses are the latest in a series of announcements from tech and fintech companies. It's sounding a warning that employers are implementing the use of AI across business, saying it's happening without adequate staff training and proper oversight. The government's under fire for rent reforms as new figures show increases nationwide. A Daft.ie report published this morning reveals an increase of 4.4% from December 25 to March of this year. It's the largest quarterly increase recorded since data started in 2002. Sinn Féin leader Mary Lou MacDonald claims the figures are proof the government's rent reforms aren't working.
15: Who in God's name can afford these rents, Taoiseach? Ordinary workers, families, young people, not a hope. They don't stand a chance. How do you expect people to live? How do you expect young people to save for their own home? You have knowingly caused this nightmare with your rent hike bill.
12: Meanwhile, in Dublin City, the Housing Minister James Brown says he's determined to regenerate the Oliver Bond flats. Phase one of the Dublin City Council's regeneration plan was stopped by the Department of Housing over concerns the project would reduce the number of homes. People living in the 1930s era flats have been outspoken about deteriorating living conditions, including serious health issues linked to black mould. Minister Brown says repair work should have taken place, even with the delays in the plans.
16: So look, I think it was a positive meeting. We do have a pathway forward, and I do really want to thank the residents for coming in to meet me in the Customs House to really tell their personal stories. And I'm determined to be the minister to get this regeneration done.
12: And finally, RTE's Director General says there may be people working in the broadcaster who earn more than him. The Oireachtas Media Committee has heard some presenters working for independent production companies are paid separately to their direct work. Kevin Backhurst says they're examining if figures like this can be published going forward. Taoiseach Simon Harris is backing a call from the Media Minister for more salaries at RTE to be made public.
17: That's the way it is in the public service. You know the salary of, if you take a government department as an example, not to personalise it, but you know the salary of the minister, you know the salary of the Minister of State, you know the salary of the SecGen, the ASEC, the PO, the AP, and you can actually work down. We don't need to know everybody's name or everybody's personal information, but transparency is in the interest of everybody here.
12: And that's your news for now.
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20: It's Noyex Newman's kitchens for estates and doors.
12: Southampton say being kicked out of the Championship playoff final bears no proportion to the offence as they wait for their appeal to be heard. Chief Executive Phil Parsons has apologised after the club admitted to spying on the training sessions of rival clubs. Former Southampton striker Charlie Austin has told Sky Sports News the club deserves this hefty sanction.
21: Southampton have brought this on themselves. They've actually brought a bad light on English football, shall we say, in the regardless. And if we're going to be honest and say, does the punishment fit the crime? I'm going to say yes.
12: Looking at tonight, Aston Villa have the chance to end their long wait for silverware when they play Freiburg in the final of the European League in Istanbul. It's been 30 years since they beat Leeds in the League Cup final. Andy Townsend was the captain that day, and he's told Sky Sports News he can't see past a Villa win tonight.
22: A terrific team, great manager, and everything is pointing in the right direction after some tough years for Villa. Now it's finally coming round to this, so I hope they get it done tonight. I'm sure they will.
12: In rugby, Clark Dermody is the latest addition to Ulster's backroom staff. The former All Black joins from Super Rugby side Highlanders and will replace Jimmy Duffy as their forwards coach. And in Gaelic games, Kilkenny will look to retain their under-20s Leinster hurling title this evening. They take on Galway at O'Moore Park at 7:35. The winners of that tie will face Clare in the All-Ireland final. That's your sport for now.
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12: It's feared 80 jobs are under threat at Grant Thornton. The company is reviewing operations to improve efficiency and better meet client demand. Grant Thornton Ireland says the proposed cuts are targeted and aimed at aligning resources with future business priorities. The firm employs almost 3,000 people here in Ireland. The wider international network operates in over 149 countries. PTSB has launched a new 32-day notice account. It offers a variable interest rate of 1.25% on all savings with no balance limits. 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The bank has also increased limits on its regular saver accounts.
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12: A cloudy evening with outbreaks of rain and drizzle tonight. That will become patchy later on, and we'll have overnight lows of 11 to 13 degrees. That's the latest from the Sunshine newsroom. We'll have more in an hour.
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1: Ed Sheeran, Sunshine 106.8, Dublin's easy place to relax. I just want to remind you before I go any further, because this is a prize that I would really, really love myself. Enda Murphy back on the Sunshine Workday tomorrow morning. If you have pets, then you know, well, first of all, of course, we love our pets. And I don't know where I would be without my little cockapoo, Ruby Sue. She's the light of my life. But she also, well, let's just say that she doesn't leave me with a lot of disposable income sometimes. And this prize that Enda has for you tomorrow morning, in fact, every morning, certainly well worth entering for. It is a Village Vets pet health plan, and it includes unlimited vet visits, no limit, obviously, on how often you can be seen, annual vaccinations, regular health checks, complimentary nurse visits for ongoing support, nail clips, general care, nutritional advice, annual blood and urine tests, and discounts across products and selected services in the clinic. Isn't that a fabulous prize, appreciated by anybody who has a pet, no doubt. So for your chance to enter to win, make sure you join Enda tomorrow morning. And of course, for the perfect music to ease you through the morning into the early afternoon, he's back from 10 a.m. Joe will be here with Mellow Moments after 7. A couple more from me in the meantime with Tina Turner next.
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0: Jimmy Ruffin, Sunshine 106.8, Dublin's easy place to relax. And if you are feeling a little brokenhearted, well, why not let music therapy work its magic on you? Because it certainly does work. And Joe Harrington takes all that to a whole new level after 7 o'clock every evening. And if you're not brokenhearted, and hopefully you're not, if you just want to hear some great relaxing music, well, he's got you covered there too, easing you through the evening into the night, into the early hours with Crowded House, the Chai Lights and so much more. Mellow Moments after the 7 o'clock news, and I look forward to sharing your afternoon with you again from 2 o'clock tomorrow.
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0: See outbound on the Grand Canal now from Leeson Street to Harold's Cross Bridge. Still busy in both directions on the M50 and heads up full closure of the Port Tunnel tonight from 9:30 to 4:30 tomorrow morning.
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17: It's 7 o'clock. I'm Daniel Pitcher. A sports coach found guilty of rape and sexual assault has been told he broke the soul of a child and is deeply manipulative by his victims. The man from County Kerry, who cannot be named to protect the identity of the victims, appeared at the Central Criminal Court in Cork today after being found guilty earlier this month. Jamie O'Hara has this report, which some listeners may find distressing.
18: Victim impact statements were read out by the investigating Garda, in which the first girl said the man had used threats to ensure her silence and had turned her into a shell of her former self and drowning in nightmares. The second girl said the man had used her passion, ambition and trust to gain control over her and described his lack of remorse as deeply painful. Both girls described the events of the trial as traumatic, while the court heard the man does not accept the jury's verdict. Miss Justice Siobhan Langford said she will consider the victim impact statements, remanded the man in continuing custody and adjourned sentencing until next month.
17: The Sinn Féin leader has slammed the government's rental reforms and claimed evictions are at their highest level since the famine. Figures published by Daft.ie today showed that rent prices increased by 4.4% from December 2025 to March of this year. The report found that sharp surge in rents coincides with a new rent control system which took effect in March. But the Taoiseach Micheál Martin says that the changes are about ensuring long-term sustainability of the market.
19: With the change, there was going to be an impact on the market. No question. That was actually said at the time. But the bottom line is this. There had to be certainty given to the landscape because we're spending about 9 billion. Central Bank says we need about 20 billion. So we need a combination of public sector investment in housing with private sector investment in housing.
17: The Minister for Foreign Affairs says she's appalled and shocked at a video showing flotilla detainees being taunted in Israel. The country's National Security Minister posted the footage as he walked among the bound and kneeling detainees in the port of Ashdod. The Prime Minister Benjamin Netanyahu claims that the actions of Ben-Gvir is not in line with his country's values or norms. The number of women seeking treatment for cocaine has increased almost sevenfold in 9 years, according to figures from the Health Research Board, which saw an increase of less than 300 women availing of its services in 2017 to over 1,900 in 2025. Over 15,000 cases were treated for problem drug use last year. Labour says the government needs to plan for AI-related job losses in the economy. It's after it emerged up to 350 jobs are at risk in Ireland at Facebook and Instagram's parent company Meta. The move is part of global restructuring at the firm, with 10% of employees set to lose their jobs across the world. Labour's spokesperson on enterprise, George Lawler, says this may be an indication of what's to come.
20: If there's a cumulative effect of these cuts, and they're devastating for families and for people who are indirectly employed also by the tech industry. But we've seen this contagion happen time and again, and the government has failed to implement any sort of a strategy, and particularly in the area of AI, which is coming barreling down the tracks at us.
17: No call or notification is worth a life. That's the message from road safety campaigner Leo Leggio as part of a day of action for mobile phone distraction. Anyone caught using their phone while driving can receive 3 penalty points and a €125 fine. Vice President of the Irish Road Victims Association, Leo Leggio, says that taking your eyes off the road for even a split second can have a devastating consequence.
21: A mobile phone can take your eyes off the road for seconds, but those seconds can change lives forever. People think checking a message only takes a moment, but at road speed, that moment can mean that you're travelling the length of a football pitch without properly watching the road. Driving deserves your full attention. No text, notifications or call is worth a life.
17: It's 4 minutes past seven.
22: And in sport, Jacob Stockdale is officially confirmed to miss Friday night's Challenge Cup final after surgery on a facial fracture. Captain Ian Henderson is suspended for the game, and Stuart McCluskey will also be absent due to a hamstring injury. Ulster face Montpellier in Bilbao as they aim to get their hands on a first piece of silverware in 20 years. Aston Villa are hoping to end a 30-year spell without a trophy as they face Freiburg tonight in the Europa League final. They last lifted European silverware in 1982. Villa fans have been speaking about what a victory would mean for them.
1: To see a club win any trophy is great. European trophy is even better. And I guess to be at both is something my kids can talk about.
2: We are massive, and I think we're going to bring it home tonight.
3: These sort of occasions come around for us once in a lifetime. I wasn't born the last time we made a European Cup final.
22: The FAI has confirmed the format for the inaugural season of the National League. The 15 teams to compete in its shortened maiden season will be split into three groups with four semi-final spots available. The winner of each pool will qualify, with the best-placed runner-up taking the final spot. Southampton believe that their expulsion from the Championship playoffs is a manifestly disproportionate sanction. The Saints' punishment for spying on a Middlesbrough training session means that Saturday's playoff final will now be between Hull and Middlesbrough at 3:30 p.m. However, if Southampton win their appeal today, the original start time of 4:30 p.m. will remain in place for a final between Hull and the Saints. Beth Coulter has been named to the Great Britain and Ireland team for next month's Curtis Cup in Los Angeles. Coulter was part of the 2024 winning team during the last tournament in England 2 years ago. She is the only Irish player named to this year's team, though Elm Park golfer Emma Fleming is second reserve. And Kilkenny will look to retain their under-20 Leinster hurling title this evening. They take on Galway at Omar Park at 7:35 p.m. and the winners of that tie will face Clare in the All-Ireland final. That's your news and sport. I'm Eve Conway. It's 6 minutes past seven.
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26: A cloudy evening with outbreaks of rain and drizzle tonight. That will become patchy later on, and we'll have overnight lows of 11 to 13 degrees. That's the latest from the Sunshine Newsroom. We'll have more in an hour.
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1 month ago today, I was happy as a lark. But now, I go for walks, to the movies, maybe to the park. I have a seat on the same old bench to watch the children play. You know, tomorrow is their future. But for me, just another day. They all gather around me. They seem to know my name. We laugh, tell a few jokes, but it still doesn't ease my pain. 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I keep saying, she'll be back, but today, again.

I'm looking for a letter or something. 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With all the people I know, I'm still a lonely man. You know, it's funny.

0: 5. Hello there, you're on Sunshine 106.8, Dublin's easy place to relax. It's Mellow Moments with Joe Harrington. Lovely to have your company this Wednesday evening. There's a rumour going round we may be able to put the hot water bottles away for the next few months. Let's hope so. Anyway, I'm going to be here with some gorgeous music, and if there is something that you'd like to hear throughout the evening, because we're going to be here into the early hours, you can email joe@sunshineradio.ie. We'll take a little break. More relaxing favourites are on the way in just a moment.
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2: 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Here's a letter that was submitted last year.
3: I'm one of the children of Ireland and I love to create. Some of us build things, some of us draw, some of us dance, some of us imagine quietly. But all of us have ideas. And Cruinniún na nOg is our day that says, your ideas matter. It's not about winning or being the best. It's about making something, anything, that's ours. Like a song with no words, a drawing that makes no sense, a robot made from cereal boxes, a dream that doesn't need permission. Thank you for helping give us a National Day of Creativity.
2: 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Cruinniún na nOg. 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

0: I hope at this stage you're in a position to put the feet up, chill, relax, unwind. There's Neil Diamond and Love on the Rocks. 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It's Mellow Moments, a quick break. We're back with the song that was written by Dolly Parton, was a massive hit for Whitney Houston from the movie The Bodyguard. I Will Always Love You is next.
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It's Mellow Moments with Joe Harrington. Heading towards 8 o'clock this Wednesday evening. I have another beautiful hour ready to go. It's on the way after the 8 o'clock news and sport from the Sunshine newsroom.

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12: It's 8 o'clock. I'm Daniel Pitcher. Two teenage boys have appeared in court charged in connection with the assault of a man in Dublin on Sunday. The injured man in his 30s died in hospital earlier today, as Emily Keegan reports.
13: Dublin District Court this evening heard Alexander Coughlin died as a result of his injuries following the alleged assault on Mill Road in Blanchardstown on Sunday. Two 16-year-old boys appeared before the court today, each charged with one count of assault causing harm and one count of robbery. It's alleged a gold ring was stolen from Mr. Coughlin, along with AIB and Revolut bank cards. The court heard one of the boys identified himself throughout the course of the investigation from CCTV footage and admitted to punching and kicking the injured party. Garda Sergeant Emma Ryan told the court it was an unprovoked attack in which a man was on the ground and was attacked while the incident was recorded on a phone. Judge Tressa Kelly described the charges as serious and refused bail for both boys. They've been remanded in custody to Oberstown Detention Campus to appear in court again next week. Emily Keegan at the Criminal Courts of Justice in Dublin.
12: The Foreign Affairs Minister says she's appalled and shocked at a video showing flotilla detainees being taunted in Israel. The country's National Security Minister posted the footage as he walked among the bound and kneeling detainees in the port of Ashdod. The Prime Minister, Benjamin Netanyahu, claims the actions of Ben-Gvir is not in line with his country's values or norms. Doctors are terrified that burnout, exhaustion and unsafe staffing levels will lead them to making an extremely serious mistake. The Oireachtas Health Committee heard the findings of a survey of health workers earlier today. Fianna Fáil TD Dr. Martin Daly asked questions about digital health records. It drew a frustrated response from the Irish Medical Organisation's Dr. Matthew Sadlier.
14: We have a situation where we've highly trained doctors, nurses, allied health professionals, admin staff running around the hospital with paper records after receiving electronic referrals from GPs in the community. And we also
15: electronic
14: know...
15: Electronic referrals which have to then be printed out, but we also in know order to be filed.
12: The proposed route for a new railway connecting Navan to Dublin city centre has been published. The 34-kilometre rail network includes four new stations and three park-and-ride locations, which will cut commute times between Navan and the capital to 60 minutes. Irish Rail's communications manager Barry Kenny says it will allow people to travel more sustainably and efficiently.
15: People are facing congestion. They want more sustainable transport. We will be able to have capacity with trains every 15 minutes for up to 4,500 commuters each way per hour with this service, a Dart service from Navan to the city centre.
12: Gardaí are making a fresh appeal for information following a fatal road collision in South Dublin. A woman in her 20s lost her life after she was hit by a car on the N11 Bray Road at Loughlinstown late on Saturday night. Investigators are asking anyone who was travelling in the area between 11:30 and a quarter past midnight to come forward, particularly motorists with dashcam footage. They also want to speak to the occupants of a silver SUV with a black roof and a silver hatchback vehicle that was stopped at a bus stop on the inbound side of the N11 at the time of the collision. More than 1,500 Samaritans volunteers provided 70,000 hours of emotional support to callers last year. That's according to its 2025 report, which was launched today. They also supported people facing challenges at festivals and communities as well as in prisons. Speaking at the launch today, Minister for Mental Health Mary Butler commended the work of the volunteers.
16: I think it's really important to be here today and to acknowledge the phenomenal work that the Samaritans Ireland do. They're the most amazing organisation available, you know, to answer that phone, non-judgmental, a listening ear, 365 days of the year. And for the amount of work that they do from a volunteering base on National Volunteering Week, it has to be acknowledged.
12: It's 4 minutes past eight.
17: And in sport, Aston Villa have just kicked off against Freiburg in the Europa League final. They're hoping to end a 30-year trophy drought tonight. Villa fans have been speaking about what a victory would mean for them.
18: To see a club win any trophy is great. European trophy is even better. And I guess to be at both is something my kids can talk about.
19: We are massive and I think we're going to bring it home tonight.
17: Southampton believe that their expulsion from the Championship playoffs is a manifestly disproportionate sanction. The Saints' punishment for spying on a Middlesbrough training session means that Saturday's playoff final will now be between Hull and Middlesbrough at 3:30 p.m. However, if Southampton win their appeal, the original start time of 4:30 p.m. will remain in place for a final between Hull and the Saints. Jacob Stockdale is officially confirmed to miss Friday night's Challenge Cup final after surgery on a facial fracture. Captain Ian Henderson is suspended for the game, and Stuart McCluskey will also be absent due to a hamstring injury. Ulster face Montpellier in Bilbao as they aim to get their hands on a first piece of silverware in 20 years. Beth Coulter has been named to the Great Britain and Ireland team for next month's Curtis Cup in Los Angeles. Coulter was part of the 2024 winning team during the last tournament in England 2 years ago. She is the only Irish player named to this year's team, though Elm Park golfer Emma Fleming is second reserve. And the under-20 Leinster hurling final is underway between reigning champions Kilkenny and Galway. The winners of this tie will face Clare in the All-Ireland final on May 31st. Galway currently lead by 1-2 to 3 points. And the world's top tennis players will limit their media activity at the French Open in a protest over prize money at the Grand Slam. They say their share of tournament revenue has declined, despite a year-on-year rise of nearly 10% to the overall prize pot. Players will walk out after 15 minutes of Friday's pre-tournament media day. That's your news and sport. I'm Eve Conway. It's 6 minutes past eight.
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20: A cloudy evening with outbreaks of rain and drizzle tonight. That will become patchy later on, and we'll have overnight lows of 11 to 13 degrees. That's the latest from the Sunshine Newsroom. We'll have more in an hour.
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0: Joel. She's always a woman to me. You're listening to Sunshine 106.8, Dublin's easy place to relax. It's Mellow Moments with Joe Harrington. I'm going to put together Wednesday's 10 at 10 over the next 90 minutes or so. If there's something you'd like included in tonight's selection, feel free to get in touch. You can email joe@sunshineradio.ie. We'll take a little break and we'll come back in just a moment with Adele and Hello.
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is Billy Ocean. And suddenly wrapping up another hour of all your relaxing mellow favourites. You're listening to Sunshine 106.8, Dublin's easy place to relax. It's Mellow Moments with Joe Harrington. We're heading towards 9 o'clock this Wednesday. I've got another gorgeous hour. It's ready to go and it's on the way after the 9 o'clock news and sport from the Sunshine News.

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14: It's 9 o'clock. I'm Daniel Pitcher. Two teenage boys have appeared in court, charged in connection with the assault of a man in Dublin on Sunday. The injured man in his 30s died in hospital earlier today. Emily Keegan reports.
15: Dublin District Court this evening heard Alexander Coughlin died as a result of his injuries following the alleged assault on Mill Road in Blanchardstown on Sunday. Two 16-year-old boys appeared before the court today, each charged with one count of assault causing harm and one count of robbery. It's alleged a gold ring was stolen from Mr. Coughlin, along with AIB and Revolut bank cards. The court heard one of the boys identified himself throughout the course of the investigation from CCTV footage and admitted to punching and kicking the injured party. Garda Sergeant Emma Ryan told the court it was an unprovoked attack in which a man was on the ground and was attacked while the incident was recorded on a phone. Judge Tracy Kelly described the charges as serious and refused bail for both boys. They've been remanded in custody to Oberstown Detention Campus to appear in court again next week. Emily Keegan at the Criminal Courts of Justice in Dublin.
14: The Foreign Affairs Minister has strongly criticised the actions of Israel's National Security Minister after he taunted Gaza flotilla detainees. 14 Irish people are among those being held by the Israelis at the port of Ashdod, and their boats were intercepted by the IDF. Ben-Gvir posted a video which showed people bound and kneeling while he waved an Israeli flag as he walked among them. Prime Minister Benjamin Netanyahu claims the action was not in line with his country's values, but Minister Helen McEntee has rejected that.
16: This is a Prime Minister that has supported and approved the introduction of the death penalty, public prosecutions and executions. So saying that this action is not in line with, this action is symptomatic of this government in Israel, and this is just another step that they are taking that highlights that they as a country, that they as a government, do not respect international law.
14: Doctors are terrified burnout, exhaustion and unsafe staffing levels will lead them to making an extremely serious mistake. The Oireachtas Health Committee heard the findings of a survey of health workers earlier today. Fianna Fáil TD Dr Martin Daly asked questions about digital health records. It drew a frustrated response from the Irish Medical Organisation's Dr Matthew Sadlier.
17: We have a situation where we have highly trained doctors, nurses, allied health professionals, admin staff running around the hospital with paper records after receiving electronic referrals from DPs in the community. And we also know...
18: Electronic files which have to then be printed out,
17: but we also
18: in order to be filed.
14: Opposition parties have called the government's rent reforms a disaster. It comes as a DAF.ie report published this morning revealed that rent prices increased 4.4% from December 2025 to March of this year, the highest quarterly increase since records began in 2002. During a heated exchange in the Doyle today, the Taoiseach argued that the continued growth in the number of tenancies to 246,000 was the highest on record, but Sinn Féin leader Mary Lou McDonald says that the rule changes have made things worse. The Ebola outbreak in the Democratic Republic of Congo and Uganda has reached 600 suspected cases. The WHO is issuing almost 3.5 million euro in funding and is reassuring people that Ebola can only be transmitted through blood and other bodily fluids, so isolation and contact tracing are its main priorities. The Director General of the WHO, Dr. Tedros Ghebreyesus, says the cooperation and safety for healthcare workers is key.
19: We don't replace the country's work. We only support them. But then, of course, there is a delay in detection, and there are many factors here. Number one is security.
14: And Gardaí are making a fresh appeal for information following a fatal road collision in South Dublin. A woman in her 20s lost her life after she was hit by a car on the N11 Bray Road at Loughlinstown late on Saturday night. Investigators are asking anyone who was travelling in the area between 11:30 and a quarter past midnight to come forward. It's 4 minutes past nine.
20: And in sport, Aston Villa lead 2-0 in the Europa League final. A sensational strike from Yuri Tielemans and another from Emiliano Buendia ensured that Villa led going into half-time. They're hoping to end a 30-year trophy drought tonight in Istanbul. The under-20 Leinster hurling final is underway between reigning champions Kilkenny and Galway. The winners of this tie will face Clare in the All-Ireland final on May 31st. Galway currently lead by 113 to 19. Charlene Maudsley has posted a new personal best in the 400 metres. Her time of 50.52 seconds ensured her victory at the Continental Tour bronze event in Italy this evening. The Tipperary sprinter's previous best of 50.71 seconds had been set at the Olympic Games in Paris in 2024. Jacob Stockdale is officially confirmed to miss Friday night's Challenge Cup final after surgery on a facial fracture. Captain Ian Henderson is suspended for the game, and Stuart McCluskey will also be absent due to a hamstring injury. Ulster face Montpellier in Bilbao as they aim to get their hands on a first piece of silverware in 20 years. Rowan Baker from the Isle of Man has won the opening stage of the Ross Talchin today. Ewan Mackey of Cycling Connacht came second, while Ireland's Dugan and O'Loughlin finished 7th and 8th. Stage 2 tomorrow will involve a 182.9 kilometre race from Rathmore in County Kerry to Banchir in County Cork. Beth Coulter has been named to the Great Britain and Ireland team for next month's Curtis Cup in Los Angeles. Coulter was part of the 2024 winning team during the last tournament in England 2 years ago. She is the only Irish player named to this year's team, though Elm Park golfer Emma Fleming is second reserve. The world's top tennis players will limit their media activity at the French Open in a protest over prize money at the Grand Slam. They say their share of tournament revenue has declined, despite a year-on-year rise of nearly 10% to the overall prize pot. Players will walk out after 15 minutes of Friday's pre-tournament media day. That's your news and sport. I'm Eve Conway. It's 6 minutes past nine.
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22: A cloudy evening with outbreaks of rain and drizzle tonight. That will become patchy later on, and we'll have overnight lows of 11 to 13 degrees. That's the latest from the Sunshine Newsroom. We'll have more in an hour.
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0: Beautiful song, Lionel Richie and Truly. You're listening to Sunshine 106.8, Dublin's easy place to relax. It's Mellow Moments with Joe Harrington. Some nice suggestions coming through for Wednesday's 10 at 10. It's shaping up as we speak, and there's still time if there's something you'd like included. You can email joe@sunshineradio.ie. We'll take a little break and we're going to come back in just a moment with Marvin Gaye and Sexual Healing.
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0: 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It's Mellow Moments. 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

When I Need You, wrapping up another hour of all your relaxing mellow favourites. 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It's Mellow Moments with Joe Harrington. Fast approaching 10 o'clock this Wednesday. I've put together Wednesday's 10 at 10. I think you're going to enjoy tonight's selection. 10 fab songs, back-to-back commercial-free are on the way. The 10 at 10 is next.

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13: It's 10 o'clock. I'm Daniel Pitcher. A sports coach found guilty of rape and sexual assault has been told he broke the soul of a child and is deeply manipulative by his victims. The man from County Kerry, who cannot be named to protect the identity of the victims, appeared at the Central Criminal Court in Cork today after being found guilty earlier this month. Jamie O'Hara has this report, which some listeners may find distressing.
14: Victim impact statements were read out by the investigating Garda, in which the first girl said the man had used threats to ensure her silence and had turned her into a shell of her former self and drowning in nightmares. The second girl said the man had used her passion, ambition and trust to gain control over her and described his lack of remorse as deeply painful. Both girls described the events of the trial as traumatic, while the court heard the man does not accept the jury's verdict. Miss Justice Siobhan Langford said she will consider the victim impact statements, remanded the man in continuing custody and adjourned sentencing until next month.
13: Opposition parties are blaming the government's rental reforms for increases in rent prices. A Daft.ie report published this morning showed market rents are now 40% above pre-COVID levels and 81% higher than 10 years ago. It also revealed the national average price of a rent rose 4.4% in the first quarter of 2026, the largest quarterly increase since records began in 2002. Sinn Féin leader Mary Lou McDonald says it's causing stress and hardship for many families.
15: Yo- young people forced to choose between paying crippling rent, moving back home with their families, or emigrating. Stress, worry, and panic. That is what you have done to an entire generation, and you have done it deliberately with your eyes wide open.
13: While the Taoiseach Micheál Martin accused Mary Lou MacDonald of having no solutions to the crisis.
16: Greatest respect, I think it's just plain stupid to go on about the greatest evictions of the famine. That's not serious about our housing problem. We have a housing crisis here. But all I see from
17: the opposition,
16: Sinn Féin in particular, is empty rhetoric, no solutions, usual kind of sloganeering that won't build houses.
13: Workers at Meta have been finding out today if their job is at risk. Up to 350 people at the company's Irish operations could lose their job as a result of global restructuring. There are concerns over the threat to jobs in the broader tech sector as a result of the increasing development of AI. Labour's enterprise spokesperson George Lawler says the government needs to have a strategy.
18: Certainly the scale of the job losses here would seem to be higher than what has been proposed globally. So it's something that the government must really get their finger on the pulse on and react with a strategy to counteract these job losses.
13: The Ebola outbreak in the Democratic Republic of Congo and Uganda has reached 600 suspected cases. The WHO is issuing almost €3.5 million in funding and is reassuring people that Ebola can only be transmitted through blood and other bodily fluids, so isolation and contact tracing are its main priorities. The Director General of the WHO, Dr. Tedros Ghebreyesus, says that cooperation and safety for healthcare workers is key.
19: We don't replace the country's work. We only support them. But then, of course, there is a delay in detection, and there are many factors here. Number one is security.
13: And Gardaí are making a fresh appeal for information following a fatal road traffic collision in South Dublin. A woman in her 20s lost her life after she was hit by a car on the N11 Bray Road at Loughlinstown late on Saturday night. Investigators are asking anyone who was travelling in the area between 11:30 and a quarter past midnight to come forward, particularly motorists with dash cam footage. That's your news with the time coming up to 4 minutes past 10.
20: And in sport, Aston Villa are Europa League champions, ending a 30-year wait for silverware. Villa defeated German side Freiburg by 3-0 in Istanbul. This is head coach Unai Emery's 5th Europa League trophy. Southampton have lost their appeal against their expulsion from the Championship playoff finals. The Saints were sanctioned and deducted 4 points for next season after admitting to filming opposition training sessions without permission. This decision by the league arbitration panel is final and cannot be appealed. Middlesbrough will face Hull City at Wembley on Saturday. Galway are Leinster under 20 hurling champions. They defeated Kilkenny by a score of 220 to 211. Galway will now face Clare in the All Ireland final on May 31st. Charlene Maudsley has posted a new personal best in the 400 metres. Her time of 50.52 seconds ensured her victory at the Continental Tour bronze event in Italy this evening. The Tipperary sprinter's previous best of 50.71 seconds had been set at the Olympic Games in Paris in 2024. Rowan Baker from the Isle of Man has won the opening stage of the Ross Talchin today. Ewan Mackey of Cycling Connacht came second, while Ireland's Dugan and O'Loughlin finished 7th and 8th. Stage 2 tomorrow will include a 182.9 kilometre race from Rathmore in County Kerry to Banshear in County Cork. Beth Coulter has been named to the Great Britain and Ireland team for next month's Curtis Cup in Los Angeles. Coulter was part of the 2024 winning team during the last tournament in England 2 years ago. She is the only Irish player named to this year's team, though Elm Park golfer Emma Fleming is second reserve. And the world's top tennis players will limit their media activity at the French Open in a protest over prize money at the Grand Slam. Players will walk out after 15 minutes of Friday's pre-tournament media day. That's your news and sports. I'm Eve Conway. It's 6 minutes past 10.
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21: A cloudy evening with outbreaks of rain and drizzle tonight. That will become patchy later on, and we'll have overnight lows of 11 to 13 degrees. That's the latest from the Sunshine Newsroom. We'll have more in an hour.
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0: That's a great song. Charlie Puth, see you again, wrapping up Wednesday's 10 at 10. So enjoyable. And again, thank you for all the suggestions, and keep them coming to joe@sunshineradio.ie. You're listening to Sunshine 106.8, Dublin's easy place to relax. It's Mellow Moments with Joe Harrington. A very quick break. I've got a terrific song on the way. Sam Cooke, You Send Me, is next.
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Natalie Cole and Miss You Like Crazy, wrapping up another hour of all your relaxing mellow favourites. You're listening to Sunshine 106.8, Dublin's easy place to relax. It's Mellow Moments with Joe Harrington. Heading towards 11 o'clock this Wednesday night, I've got another beautiful hour. It's all set out, it's ready to go, and it's on the way after the 11 o'clock news and sport from the Sunshine Newsroom.

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19: It's 11 o'clock. I'm Daniel Pitcher. A sports coach found guilty of rape and sexual assault has been told he broke the soul of a child and is deeply manipulative by his victims. The man from County Kerry, who cannot be named to protect the identity of his victims, appeared at the Central Criminal Court in Cork today after being found guilty earlier this month. Jamie O'Hara has this report, which some listeners may find distressing.
20: Victim impact statements were read out by the investigating Garda, in which the first girl said the man had used threats to ensure her silence and had turned her into a shell of her former self and drowning in nightmares. The second girl said the man had used her passion, ambition and trust to gain control over her and described his lack of remorse as deeply painful. Both girls described the events of the trial as traumatic, while the court heard the man does not accept the jury's verdict. Miss Justice Siobhan Langford said she will consider the victim impact statements, remanded the man in continuing custody and adjourned sentencing until next month.
19: two 16-year-old boys have appeared in court, charged in connection with an alleged assault in Dublin on Sunday. Dublin District Court this evening heard Alexander Coughlin died as a result of his injuries following an incident on Mill Road in Blanchardstown. The court heard one of the boys identified himself throughout the course of the investigation from CCTV footage and admitted to punching and kicking the injured party. Garda Sergeant Emma Ryan said video footage was put to the second boy during questioning, but no identifications or admissions were made. Applications for bail were refused in both cases, and the boys have been remanded in custody to appear in court again next week. Opposition parties are blaming the government's rental reforms for increases in rent prices. A Daft.ie report published this morning showed market rents are now 40% above pre-COVID levels and 81% higher than 10 years ago. It also revealed the national average price of rent rose by 4.4% in the first quarter of this year. That's the largest quarterly increase since records began in 2002. Sinn Féin leader Mary Lou McDonald says it's causing stress and hardship for many families.
2: Young people forced to choose between paying crippling rent, moving back in with their families, or emigrating. Stress, worry, and panic. That is what you have done to an entire generation, and you have done it deliberately with your eyes wide open.
19: While the Taoiseach Micheál Martin accused Mary Lou McDonald of having no solutions.
21: Greatest respect. I think it's just plain stupid to go on about the greatest evictions of the famine. That's not serious about our housing problem. We have a housing crisis here. But all I see from
22: the opposition,
21: Sinn Féin in particular, is empty rhetoric, no solutions, usual kind of sloganeering that won't build houses.
19: Samaritans answered more than 2,500 calls from prisoners each month last year. That's according to its 2025 report, which revealed more than 1,300 hours of support was given to inmates. It also showed 3,200 listener contacts were made throughout last year. Samaritans Executive Director Sarah O'Toole explains what a listener is.
23: Volunteers from Samaritans go into prisons and train prisoners themselves to be listeners, and they are then able to provide that peer-to-peer support to fellow prisoners who are really struggling to cope. So it's been a really impactful, successful scheme there for over 20 years, and we think it's having a really positive impact on those who find themselves in prison.
19: The Ebola outbreak in the Democratic Republic of Congo and Uganda has reached 600 suspected cases. The WHO is issuing almost €3.5 million in funding and is reassuring people that Ebola can only be transmitted through blood and other bodily fluids, so isolation and contact tracing are its main priorities. The Director General of the WHO, Dr. Tedros Ghebreyesus, says cooperation and safety of healthcare workers is key. It's 4 minutes past 11.
24: And in Aston Villa are Europa League champions, ending a 30-year wait for silverware. Villa defeated German side Freiburg by 3-0 in Istanbul. This is head coach Unai Emery's fifth Europa League trophy. Southampton have lost their appeal against their expulsion from the Championship playoff finals. The Saints were sanctioned and deducted 4 points for next season after admitting to filming opposition training sessions without permission. This decision by the league arbitration panel is final and cannot be appealed. Middlesbrough will face Hull City at Wembley on Saturday. Galway are Leinster under-20 hurling champions. They defeated Kilkenny by a score of 220 to 211. Galway will now face Clare in the All-Ireland final on May 31st. Charlene Maudsley has posted a new personal best in the 400 metres. Her time of 50.52 seconds ensured her victory at the Continental Tour bronze event in Italy this evening. The Tipperary sprinter's previous best of 50.71 seconds had been set at the Olympic Games in Paris in 2024. Rowan Baker from the Isle of Man has won the opening stage of the Ross Talchin today. Ewan Mackey of Cycling Connacht came second, while Ireland's Dugan and O'Loughlin finished 7th and 8th. Stage 2 tomorrow will involve a 182.9-kilometre race from Rathmore in County Kerry to Banshear in County Cork. Beth Coulter has been named to the Great Britain and Ireland team for next month's Curtis Cup in Los Angeles. Coulter was part of the 2024 winning team during the last tournament in England 2 years ago. She is the only Irish player named to this year's team, though Elm Park golfer Emma Fleming is second reserve. And the world's top tennis players will limit their media activity at the French Open in a protest over prize money at the Grand Slam. Players will walk out after 15 minutes of Friday's pre-tournament media day. That's your news and sport. I'm Eve Conway. It's 6 minutes past the hour.
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4: A cloudy evening with outbreaks of rain and drizzle tonight. That will become patchy later on, and we'll have overnight lows of 11 to 13 degrees. That's the latest from the Sunshine Newsroom. We'll have more in an hour.
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0: There's Randy Crawford and One Day I'll Fly Away. You're listening to Sunshine 106.8, Dublin's easy place to relax. It's Mellow Moments with Joe Harrington, playing you the best late night music in Dublin. Great to have you along this Wednesday night. Hope you're enjoying all this gorgeous music. We're going to take a little break, but I've got a beautiful song from Whitney Houston on the way very soon.
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It's Mellow Moments with Joe Harrington. 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Our next hour is back to back. It's commercial free and it's on the way after we check out the latest news and sport from the Sunshine newsroom at midnight.

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12: It's midnight. I'm Daniel Pitcher. The Foreign Affairs Minister has strongly criticised the actions of Israel's National Security Minister after he taunted Gaza flotilla detainees. 14 Irish people are among those being held by the Israelis at the port of Ashdod after their boats were intercepted by the IDF. Ben Gvir posted a video which showed people bound and kneeling while he waved an Israeli flag as he walked among them. Prime Minister Benjamin Netanyahu claims his action was not in line with his country's values or norms, but Minister Helen McEntee has rejected that.
13: This is a Prime Minister that has supported and approved the introduction of the death penalty, public prosecutions and executions. So saying that this action is not in line with, this action is symptomatic of this government in Israel, and this is just another step that they are taking that highlights that they as a country, that they as a government, do not respect international law.
12: Two teenage boys have appeared in court in connection with the assault of a man in Dublin on Sunday. The injured man in his 30s died in hospital earlier. Emily Keegan reports.
14: Dublin District Court this evening heard Alexander Coughlin died as a result of his injuries following the alleged assault on Mill Road in Blanchardstown on Sunday. Two 16-year-old boys appeared before the court today, each charged with one count of assault causing harm and one count of robbery. It's alleged a gold ring was stolen from Mr. Coughlin along with AIB and Revolut bank cards. The court heard heard, one of the boys identified himself throughout the course of the investigation from CCTV footage and admitted to punching and kicking the injured party. Garda Sergeant Emma Ryan told the court it was an unprovoked attack in which a man was on the ground and was attacked while the incident was recorded on a phone. Judge Tracy Kelly described the charges as serious and refused bail for both boys. They've been remanded in custody to Oberstown Detention Campus to appear in court again next week. Emily Keegan at the Criminal Courts of Justice in Dublin.
12: Opposition parties are blaming the government's rental reforms for increases in rent prices. A Daft.ie report published earlier showed market rents are now 40% above pre-COVID levels and 81% higher than 10 years ago. It also revealed national average price of rent rose 4.4% in the first quarter of this year, the largest quarterly increase since records began. Sinn Féin leader Mary Lou McDonald says it's causing stress and hardship for many families.
15: Young people forced to choose between paying crippling rent, moving back home with their families, or emigrating. Stress, worry, and panic. That is what you have done to an entire generation, and you have done it deliberately, with your eyes wide open.
12: Well, the Taoiseach Micheál Martin accused Deputy MacDonald of having no solutions.
16: Greatest respect, I think it's just plain stupid to go on about the greatest evictions of the famine. That's not serious about our housing problem. We have a housing crisis here. But all I see from the opposition, Sinn Féin in particular, is empty rhetoric, no solutions, usual kind of sloganeering, that won't build houses.
12: A doctor says their shifts feel like going into battle every day. The statement was included in a study from multiple representative groups and unions. The findings were presented to the Oireachtas Health Committee earlier. Forza National Secretary Linda Kelly says the recommendations in the report are practical.
17: Staffing levels should be based on assessed local need, with routine cover for maternity leave and much faster recruitment processes. Second, retention strategies should focus on manageable and sustainable workloads so experienced staff remain in post. Third, pay equity should continue to be improved, especially for workers in the community and voluntary sector.
12: And Gardaí are continuing to investigate a fatal road crash in South Dublin at the weekend. A woman in her 20s died after being hit by a car on the N11 at Loughlinstown shortly before midnight on Saturday. Investigators are appealing for witnesses and dashcam footage from anyone travelling through the area at the time. It's 4 minutes past midnight.
18: And in sport, Aston Villa are Europa League champions, ending a 30-year wait for silverware. Villa defeated German side Freiburg by 3-0 in Istanbul. This is head coach Unai Emery's 5th Europa League trophy. Southampton have lost their appeal against their expulsion from the Championship playoff finals. The Saints were sanctioned and deducted 4 points for next season after admitting to filming opposition training sessions without permission. This decision by the league arbitration panel is final and cannot be appealed. Middlesbrough will face Hull City at Wembley on Saturday. Galway are Leinster under 20 hurling champions. They defeated Kilkenny by a score of 220 to 211. Galway will now face Clare in the All Ireland final on May 31st. Charlene Maudsley has posted a new personal best in the 400 metres. Her time of 50.52 seconds ensured her victory at the Continental Tour bronze event in Italy this evening. The Tipperary sprinter's previous best of 50.71 seconds had been set at the Olympic Games in Paris in 2024. Rowan Baker from the Isle of Man has won the opening stage of the Ross Talchin today. Ewan Mackey of Cycling Connacht came second, while Ireland's Dugan and O'Loughlin finished 7th and 8th. Stage 2 tomorrow will involve a 182.9 kilometre race from Rathmore in County Kerry to Banshear in County Cork. Beth Coulter has been named to the Great Britain and Ireland team for next month's Curtis Cup in Los Angeles. Coulter was part of the 2024 winning team during the last tournament in England 2 years ago. She is the only Irish player named to this year's team, though Elm Park golfer Emma Fleming is second reserve. And the world's top tennis players will limit their media activity at the French Open in a protest over prize money at the Grand Slam. Players will walk out after 15 minutes of Friday's pre-tournament media day. That's your news and sport. I'm Eve Conway. It's 6 minutes past the hour.
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21: A cloudy evening with outbreaks of rain and drizzle tonight. That will become patchy later on, and we'll have overnight lows of 11 to 13 degrees. That's the latest from the Sunshine Newsroom. We'll have more in an hour.
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Christopher. And missing you, wrapping up another hour of all your relaxing mellow favourites back to back and commercial free. You're listening to Sunshine 106.8, Dublin's easy place to relax. It's Mellow Moments with Joe Harrington. It's Thursday, the 21st of May. We're into a brand new day and I've got another beautiful hour. It's ready to go and it's on the way very soon.

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